0: You're on Hot 100, hanging out with Alana across your Sunday. I've got you until 1 o'clock. On the way in the next 4 minutes, we're going back to just last year. Sorry, it's Man I Need, Olivia Dean. I host karaoke every Friday, and this, I reckon this is a Gen Z karaoke song that'll last for a very long time. It's on the way next. You're on Hot.
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0: It's the Top End's best music on Hot 100. You've got Alana here keeping you company throughout your Sunday. Coming up very soon, we've got this song from a band whose original name was Tony Flo and the Majestic Masters of Mayhem. Fly away. The Red Hot Chili Peppers and so much more is on the way after your national news and sport. You're on Hot.
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9: Good morning, Alana McIntyre here with the latest. One person has been killed and more than a dozen have been injured after a car drove into a crowd near Berlin's Pride celebrations. There are reports some of the injured have life-threatening injuries. Senior international correspondent Fred Plotkin says police are searching the area for suspects.
10: Possible perpetrator or a group of perpetrators, unclear how many people were actually inside that van when it plowed into that group of people. As you can imagine, the folks who were sort of around the scene here, I see a lot of them are in shock. Some people talking about the fact that they heard this loud bang.
9: One person has died after a fire broke out at a home south of Sydney overnight. Fire crews were called to the Kiama home around 9:30 p.m. A woman has been hit by a stray bullet during a police incident in Queensland. It's understood the innocent bystander was struck after officers were forced to open fire on another man who was armed with knives in Cairns. Three people have died as wildfires continue to rage in France and Spain. More than a quarter of a million people have been forced to evacuate. Back home, drones are being used to track down bike hoons in Victoria. Adelaide has been blanketed with thick fog this morning, and there are calls for tighter rules for politicians when it comes to spending taxpayer money on online content, as federal politicians reportedly fork out millions to produce social media videos for TikTok and Instagram. Our Aussies are leading the medal standings in Glasgow after day two of the Commonwealth Games. The Aussies taking out gold in the team gymnastics, and we've won the mixed 4x100 metre freestyle relay.
11: I'll definitely take it. The team put together a great race tonight, and we're so excited to be getting on that podium and sing the anthem again.
9: Shayna Jack speaking to Seven, and the Swans demolished their cross-city rivals GWS by 51 points in the AFL. The Western Bulldogs have locked in a top 10 spot. They defeated Richmond by 57 points.
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The Red Hot Chili Peppers with the Zephyr Song on Hot 100. Good morning. You've got Alana here, keeping you company across your Sunday for the last time, for a little bit at least. I'll be telling you exactly why a little later on, but we're going to jump back into the music. This next artist, she became famous by posting covers on YouTube. See if you can figure out who it is based off the voice.

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1: Going back to 1995 with that one from Entrance. Staying alive on Hot 100. You've got Alana here keeping you company all the way through until 1 o'clock on your Sunday. I am not the sportiest. I've never been the sportiest. I've definitely dabbled. I've tried different sports, but I'm not that great. And I never once have blamed my coaches, ever. 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

0: You're on Hot 100, hanging out with Alana across your Sunday, and we are in the midst of Exercise Pitch Black. If you're not sure what that is, it's basically a major international air combat exercise, and it's huge. It's got 21 nations involved, 100 aircraft, and over 2,000 personnel. This is running all the way through until the 7th of August, but I'm sure, as a lot of you know, on Thursday, there was the Mindle Beach flying display, and it was huge. I feel horrible for anyone that was trying to get home from work between 4 and 6 that day. Pretty sure the Mindle Beach car park filled up completely before it even kicked off, but it did rock the skies. It was so incredible to witness. Don't forget, the RAF Darwin Open Day is on Saturday the 1st of August from 9 till 4. Tickets, you will need tickets for the event, and I do believe, actually, it might be sold out, but it's going to be a great open day because you get to see the latest of the operational aircraft and also meet Australian international air and ground crews from across the different nations participating in Pitch Black. For more information, you can visit www.airforce.gov.au. On the way next, we're going back to 2003 with an Aussie classic, some Powderfinger. You're on Hot.
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Sounds old. Let's play some new music instead. New music. Katy Perry, Watch It Burn.

0: It's the Top End's best music on Hot 100. You've got Alana here, and coming up next, we are going back to 2007 with this one. It's very interesting. Silverchair were formed when they were only 13 years old, and they were originally titled The Innocent Criminals. They are also the only Australian artist to have 5 studio albums reach number one on the ARIA chart. That and plenty more is coming up on the way after your national news and sport. You're on Hot. This place is jumping off
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2: Mel, there's a family with a newborn. 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
8: Good morning, Alana McIntyre here with the latest. A manhunt is underway in Berlin after a car drove into crowds at a Pride event. One person has died and at least 15 more are injured. Some are understood to be critical. Independent journalist based in Berlin, James Jackson, says they still don't know the reason behind it.
9: We don't know if there's any political motivation, personal. It could really be anything, as we've seen from a wide range of attacks in Germany in recent years.
8: Closer to home, a body is yet to be identified after a house went up in flames south of Sydney. Crews were called to Kiama last night around 9:30 p.m. Police in Queensland have accidentally shot an innocent bystander. It's understood a man was armed with knives at a property in Cairns late yesterday, and officers were forced to open fire, hitting him in his buttocks. A stray bullet then struck a woman standing outside a home nearby. Thick fog has blanketed parts of Adelaide this morning, where drivers are being urged to take care. There are reports out today in the Sunday Telegraph that Labor's new CGT laws could mean that grieving families may be hit with a huge bill after the death of a loved one, even without a sale taking place. More than a quarter of a million people have been fleeing wildfires in France and Spain, and siren alerts will be sent out to mobile phones tomorrow afternoon, testing the country's emergency warning system. An inspiring day too for the Aussies at the Commonwealth Games, especially in the pool, with underdog Sam Williamson claiming gold after recovering from a horrific injury that left him needing to learn how to walk again. In the AFL, the Swans are sitting second on the ladder after beating GWS by 51 points. Giants coach Adam Kingsley says if they are fortunate enough to make the playoff round, they need to be better.
10: We'll need to win five games in a row. You can't do that if you're inconsistent.
8: Hawthorn had a 93-point win over Essendon, and round 20 continues this afternoon at the Gabba. The Lions are up against Port. H.

Turn the Lights Off, Caddo featuring John on Hot 100. Good morning, you've got Alana here, keeping you company all throughout your Sunday for the last time before I move into a full-time announcer role, which is so bizarre and so insane and so exciting to think about, but I'm going to tell you more information shortly. We're going to jump back into the music. Now, this track, it's supposedly a little bit of a dig at DJs, which I'm going to pretend not to take personally. Dance No More lyrically explores the relationship between the performer and the audience, and it was inspired when Harry Styles was hanging out with a group of friends and someone said DJs don't dance anymore, which is a lie. I'm sure plenty of you have seen me busting it down at Mayberry, but regardless, this is Harry Styles' new track, Dance No More, on Hot 100.

0: Panic at the Disco on Hot 100. Good morning. You've got Alana here keeping you company throughout your Sunday.
1: Sometimes Spider-Man has to do the hard thing, even if it breaks Peter Parker's heart.
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0: That's right. The new Spider-Man movie is coming out next week, and I'm excited. I'm not big on superhero movies or like any sort of Avengers or anything like that, but I get behind Spider-Man and specifically Tom Holland's Spider-Man as well. The last movie I bawled my eyes out in, but it is a brand new day for Peter Parker because he's fighting crime full-time as a Spider-Man in a world that doesn't remember him. And the pressure of seeing his old friends move on without him sparks a change in Peter he may not have the power to control. I'm so excited for this. If you're excited for it too, make sure you keep it locked to Hot 100 every single day because you could be winning a double pass to see this movie in cinemas for free at your leisure. Keep it locked to Hot if you want to win those ones. On the way next, G Flip and Lil Nas X, you're on Hot 100.
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0: You're on Hot 100, hanging out with Alana across your Sunday for the last time for a little bit. That is because I got a promotion. I am moving from Sundays to weekdays, 10 till 2 every day. Zai is moving into drive. And unfortunately, on Thursday, we had to say goodbye to Jackie.
1: Now, it is my final show, and I think it's only fitting that we do a bit of a handover amongst my love letter to the top end. I'm joined by Xylon.
2: You!
1: And Alana.
0: You!
1: Watch out, girl. Microphones now. How are you two going?
2: Look, I'd love to say that I'm doing good, but I'm really not. I'm actually really sad that you're leaving us, Jackie.
1: I know, me too.
2: I don't like this.
1: It is very bittersweet.
2: Are you going to cry?
1: I've cried so much. But when I told Cez and you, Zai, you were proper speechless. I have never seen you like that. You've got lots of things to say normally on the reg. The day that I announced my, I guess, resignation, you were just like, what?
2: I did. I was so speechless. I didn't even know what to say when you came into the office and spoke to Cez and I and you broke us the news. I was like, what's going on?
1: I'm breaking up with you.
2: Why am I feeling sad right now?
1: Anyways, guys, today I'm celebrating the top end and all of the amazing things that come with it. A bit of a love letter to Darwin. Now, I've got a couple of questions for you guys.
2: Mm-hmm.
1: Xylon.
2: Okay. Jacqueline.
1: What is a top end tradition, character, or experience that perfectly sums up Darwin?
2: An experience that sums up Darwin. I think, to be honest, walking down Mitchell Street at 2 o'clock in the morning, getting a kebab across the road from the tap bar.
0: Why are you looking at me?
2: Yeah, because we've had a few of those together, mate, you and I.
1: Yeah, cool. Doesn't get much more cultured than that,
2: oh, I absolutely.
1: Think. What about you, Alana?
0: Oh, same question. We weren't prepped for these.
1: I emailed you last week, but anyways.
0: A culture. I mean, what was the question again?
1: Don't worry. Let's move on to.
0: No, I was going to say a person that summarized the territory is you, Jackie.
1: Oh,
0: you have you have the wildness. You have the nature.
2: You're a sucker.
0: Okay, wait, sorry.
2: Whatever you say is not going to change your mind.
0: Oh, I can't say
1: I'm
0: anything,
1: staying, mate. I'm staying. Now, what's your Darwin survival tip for newcomers, Alana?
0: Drink water, whether that be during the day or during the night.
1: On the sesh.
0: Make sure you are keeping hydrated because that is lethal up here. People don't realise how hot and how much the heat actually impacts your body.
1: And how much it knocks you around, I think.
0: Yeah.
1: Yeah. Basic but important.
0: Very.
1: Yes. Now, Xylon.
2: I think one is making sure that if you do move to the NT and you have a car that's older than 20 years, that it has working aircon.
1: Yes. This is important. Mm. I don't know if you remember my Honda CRV.
2: Oh, no, I remember.
1: I got around.
2: I went for a ride in that thing one day and I was like, Jackie, can you turn the aircon on? And you're like, it doesn't.
1: No. I spent my first, 14 months up here without any aircon. Mm. The wet was a test.
2: Yep.
1: The build up
2: horrendous.
1: Was
0: even worse. The wet's brutal. I don't have aircon.
1: Now, I love you too so much. Thank you for making my journey here at Hot 100 such a treat in both of your fields. It's been really, really, really incredible and I've learned so much from both of you. And most importantly, you've just been, a big part of my journey and my Darwin family. And I love taking the piss with you both every single day, laughing, being cheeky. It's the best.
2: Well, if there's one thing that I can leave you with, Jackie, Beyonce sums it up really well. Irreplaceable.
0: Now who's the suck up? What?
2: Get your own.
1: Wait,
2: get out of
1: here. Are we battling it out for the drive show here?
2: No, mate, I've already won that one.
1: So I guess let's give a little bit of an update regarding that because I haven't really spoken about it too much on Hot 100. Alana.
0: Hi.
1: Do you want to tell the audience about your promotion?
0: I will be moving into mornings.
1: Yep.
0: We work days with Alana from 10 till 2, Monday to Friday.
1: Awesome.
0: Which, big shoes to fill because Zai has had that slot for 10 years now?
1: Whoa.
0: Really?
2: 10 years.
1: 10 years. All right, Xylon, and you're coming back to drive.
2: I am. I'm going over to drive. I've got even bigger shoes to fill because, it's going to be very hard to top the lovely Jackie here.
1: Thanks,
2: mate. But you know what, Jackie, I'm going to do everything I can to make you proud and obviously to keep your legacy going as well.
1: All right, beautiful, mate. Well, a big congratulations to both of you. I'll be tuning in from an Italian beach somewhere.
2: Oh, no. Wow.
0: Anyway.
2: Must be nice.
1: No, I love you guys and have fun, hey?
2: We love you, mate.
0: We love you all so the best, much, Jackie. Hey?
1: You're on Hot 100. This place is jumping off
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0: It's the Top End's best music on Hot 100. You've got Alana here, and coming up next, we're going back to 1997 with Tonic. We've also got one of my favourite songs ever, because I am a white girl in my 20s. The song just sounds better when you have a coffee as well, in my opinion. That's coming up. And plenty more on the way after your national news and sport. You're on Hot.
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8: Hi there, Alana McIntyre here with the latest. Police in Berlin are not yet clear of the motives of a driver who allegedly ploughed into a group of people celebrating Pride in the German capital. At least one person has died, 16 more are injured, some are fighting for life. A vehicle has been found abandoned in a park, with authorities unsure if they're looking for one or multiple suspects. The Prime Minister says Donald Trump's latest tariffs on Australia are unjustified. Speaking as Labor's national conference wraps up, Anthony Albanese has told the ABC's insiders the US has enjoyed a trade surplus with Australia for a long time.
9: Tariffs are a penalty on consumers in the country that imposes them. This will lead to higher costs in the United States and undermine the trading relationship that we have with our US friends.
8: Police in Queensland have accidentally shot an innocent bystander. It's understood a man was armed with knives at a property in Cairns, and officers were forced to open fire, hitting him in the elbow and buttocks. A stray bullet then struck a woman standing outside her home nearby. She is in a stable condition. A body has been found after a house went up in flames south of Sydney, and Katy Perry is deeply appalled and angry to see firework used as a backing track for a video of military strikes by the White House on TikTok. A huge day for the Aussies at the Commonwealth Games, with one swimmer claiming gold after recovering from a nasty injury. Sally Pearson has more.
10: On what was an emotional end to day two of the Commonwealth Games, Sam Williamson was a surprise winner in the men's 100-metre breaststroke, claiming gold in a thrilling finish. Australia also stormed to victory in the mixed 4x100-metre freestyle relay, with Shayna Jack adding another gold medal to her collection in what will be her final Commonwealth Games.
8: The Western Bulldogs have locked in a top 10 spot. They beat Richmond by 57 points. Round 20 continues this afternoon. The Lions are up against Port. And Tim Zhu takes on Errol Spence Jr. today in Sydney.
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0: Imagine owning a tank and driving around the streets of the Top End. 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
0: 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This is your news now.
6: I'm John Fabris. A van driven into a Pride Parade crowd in Berlin killed one and injured 17, some in a life-threatening condition. Police are pursuing an Islamist suspect and the mayor's reviewing security.
7: And where there may have been weaknesses in the security planning. I can't see any at the moment, but the most important thing is that we find the person or persons responsible for this.
6: A 50-year-old woman standing near her front door in Cairns was unintentionally shot in the leg as Queensland police fired at an allegedly armed man. Police shot the 28-year-old in the backside and elbow. Assistant Commissioner Graham Payne calling it a dynamic situation.
8: We currently have our Ethical Standards Command involved. They will conduct an independent investigation.
6: And India's cockroach party protests ignited by exam paper leaks have turned into celebration on the resignation of the Education Minister.
9: I honestly was not expecting the government to, you know, bow down to the people so quickly. But it happened. Our constitution won. Our voices were heard.
10: Into the final quarter at the Gabba, where the Lions are leading the Power by 47 points. Max King is making his long-awaited return from injury for St Kilda against North Melbourne at Marvel Stadium. 26-year-old playing his first senior game in more than 750 days. Coach Ross Lyon confident he'll make an impact.
11: Risk versus reward, and we just think he really helps us. We're the smallest team in the AFL last week on average height. Max is, you know, 204 centimetres and 102 kilos.
10: Roos AFLW star Jasmine Garner will captain Australia in next Saturday's clash against Ireland at North Sydney Oval. Brisbane dual premiership player Orla O'Dwyer leads the Irish outfit. And Oscar Piastri has been promoted to third on the grid for tonight's F1 Hungarian Grand Prix. The Aussie admits it's been a frustrating build-up after initially qualifying fifth.
12: Yeah, it's not been the easiest for sure. It's just been a bit of a struggle. Today's been a bit better with the updates to the car, and the wind direction was a little bit more friendly to us, which is a shame on the last lap not to be able to show anything.
10: That's Sport. I'm Harrison Freed.
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Karma's on your scent like a bounty hunter. 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Sweet like justice, karma is a queen. Karma takes all my friends to the summit. Karma is the guy on the

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1: What is the funniest sporting moment that you've been a part of?
2: I've got twin daughters. 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Our family watch a lot of rugby union. In the middle of the basketball game, Brooke got the ball, and instead of dribbling it, she tucked it under her arm like she was a front row forward and ran to the baseline.
1: Did she put a fend off on any of the other players as she was running with the basketball under her arm?
0: Thanks to Harvey Norman, and only with Darwin's best music, Hot 100. 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
5: I'm John Fabris. Police are chasing a suspect known to them in Germany, where a van was driven into a Berlin Pride celebration crowd. One person's dead, 17 injured. Police are looking to arrest an Islamist suspect.
6: The car then hit a tree, and the driver apparently got out of the vehicle and made off in an unknown direction.
5: Idle gossip is how Victoria's Attorney General describes Jacinta Allen's about to be toppled as Premier by her party. Sonia Kilkenny today insisting the Labor government's united on easing financial distress.
7: Jacinta Allen and our government is focused squarely on supporting Victorians, particularly with cost of living.
5: And 20 days of protests led by India's youth have secured the resignation of the Education Minister and compensation for families of 21 students who died by suicide. They started over leaked exam papers.
8: Enough is enough. They will give their 100% to hold the government accountable, and they have to listen to us.
9: Full time at the Cavern, where the Lions have thumped Port Adelaide 126-67. At Marvel Stadium, St Kilda up by 16 points over the Roos a short time ago in the second term. Well, a fearless brand of footy is driving the Blues charge for a wild card spot. Carlton clinching a 13-point win over Gold Coast yesterday to sit 10th on the table. Forward Francis Evans has told Seven they've stopped their second half fade outs.
10: Yeah, we're just kind of doubling down on what we're doing in the first half, which is just our pressure and contest and just trying to play our way consistently for four quarters, which we probably were going away from when we were fading. So just trying to, yeah, continue to be brave with the ball.
9: And in boxing, Tim Zhu has won his bout with Errol Spence Jr. in Sydney. The pair going the distance, with the Aussie declared the winner by unanimous decision. He's told Fox Sports he had doubts about taking on the American superstar.
11: There was nights where actually, you know, I had sleepless nights thinking about, man, am I in my depth? It was one hell of a show. I understand why he's one of the greats.
9: That's Sport, I'm Harrison Preeb.
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5: 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It was a nightmare. He didn't want to get out of bed. He just felt miserable. The Starlight captains were doing their rounds and they knocked on our door. By the end of that first meeting, my son was basically in tears of laughter.
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8: I'm John Fabris. Australia's H5 bird flu tally rises to 20 as two more cases from SA come back positive from testing. The greater crested terns were from beaches in Adelaide and near Robe in the southeast. A man died in a boat capsized near Bear Island in Sydney's east this morning. Another, a 74-year-old, was taken to hospital in a stable condition. An Islamist-connected man known to German police is a suspect over a van running into the crowd at a Berlin Pride parade. Berlin's mayor describing a happy mood prior to one person dying and 17 injured.
9: As sad as it is to say this, but there's never 100% security. Now we have to analyse how this could have happened.
8: And jubilations replace protests in India as the education minister resigns due to an exam scandal linked to the suicide of 21 students. It's also been agreed peaceful protesters won't be prosecuted.
10: Finally we won. I went on hunger strike by the lathis and tear gas.
11: Brisbane's mate at 7 on the trot, surging to a 126-67 victory over the Power at the Gabba. The Lions piling on 14 majors in a dominant second half, including a goal of the year contender for Sam Draper.
12: Yeah, that's pretty good. I'm pretty happy with that. I'm really enjoying my footy at the moment. I'm just happy to be back playing and injury-free.
11: On Fox Footy, St Kilda trailing North Melbourne by 2 points in the third term at Marvel Stadium. In boxing, Aussie Tim Zoos won his bout with Errol Spence Jr. by unanimous decision in Sydney. Oscar Piastri has been promoted to third on the grid for tonight's F1 Hungarian Grand Prix. McLaren teammate Lando Norris to start on pole. Australia on top of the medal tally at the Commonwealth Games in Glasgow with 12 gold, 5 silver and 6 bronze. Aussie Lucas Herbert carries a 3-shot lead entering the final round of LIV Golf in the UK. Grace Kim tied 24th at 4 over in round 4 of LPGA's Scottish Open. And today Pogacar leads the Tour de France with just one stage remaining. That's sport. I'm Harrison Preeb.
0: H-O-T.

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6: Hi, I'm Sally Pearson. Competition continues at the Commonwealth Games. Molly O'Callaghan, Meg Harris and Shayna Jack compete in the women's 100-metre freestyle while the Diamonds hit the court against England. Roo star Jasmine Garner will captain Australia in next Saturday's AFLW International against Ireland at North Sydney Oval. Brisbane dual premiership player Orla O'Dwyer leads the Irish outfit. The Broncos and Warriors have chalked wins in the NRLW and the Aussie Stingers have won bronze at the Water Polo World Cup, defeating Russia 12-9.
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8: I'm John Fabris. Positive results for H5 bird flu have come from two greater crested terns in SA found on beaches in Adelaide and near Robe. It raises Australia's cases to 20. Victoria's Attorney General's hosing down talk of an imminent leadership challenge for the Premier, Sonia Kilkenny pledging full support for Jacinta Allen.
9: And this idle gossip doesn't help Victorians. We know Victorians are hurting right now.
8: A suspect known for links to Islamist groups is being hunted by police in Germany, where a van was driven into a crowd at Berlin's Pride celebration. One is dead, 17 are injured, some critically. And India's Cockroach Party protests, ignited by exam paper leaks, have turned into celebration on the resignation of the education minister.
10: I honestly was not expecting the government to, you know, bow down to the people so quickly. But it happened. Our constitution won. Our voices were heard.
11: Full-time at Marvel, St Kilda has defeated North Melbourne 93-62. Earlier, the Lions thrashed Port Adelaide 126-67 at the Gabba, cementing their spot in AFL's top four. Day three of the Commonwealth Games getting underway in Glasgow. Our reporter Sally Pearson with the preview.
12: In another huge night in the pool, Cam McAvoy leading the charge in the men's 50-metre freestyle final as he chases the elusive gold medal. Sienna Tui returns for the women's 100-metre breaststroke final alongside Ella Ramsey. Matt Temple will go head-to-head with Canadian Josh Liendo in a thrilling men's 100-metre butterfly final. Iona Alexandra Anderson and Hannah Fredericks contest the women's 100-metre backstroke final, while Lani Pallister is the favourite in the women's 1500-metre freestyle final. And in the netball, Australian Diamonds face England in a blockbuster second pool match.
11: F1, Aussie Oscar Piastri starts third in tonight's Hungarian Grand Prix, and Tim Zhu has sent American boxing star Errol Spence Jr. into retirement with a unanimous decision victory in Sydney. That's sport. I'm Harrison Preeb.
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22: This is True Crime Tonight. I'm your host, Michelle Laurie, and I'm here with my producers, Matthew Tankard.
23: Hi, Michelle.
22: And Ruby Bartzis.
24: Hello.
22: Oh, good evening. Because it's Sunday night, that's why we're here. From 6 till 7 every Sunday night, we bring you a True Crime book club, and we talk about documentaries, we chat with our listeners, and we interview some really interesting true crime kind of people. Don't forget, this is a true crime show, so it's not for kids, okay? Coming up later this hour, we'll talk to Kayla Brantley, who is a journalist, an American journalist. She's based in New York City. So can you imagine?
23: Could you imagine that? Yeah. What else do you need to hear?
22: Oh.
24: And I think she works for Daily Mail.
22: I know she does,
24: enough
22: mate.
24: Enough said?
22: Yeah, enough said. You're so right, Ruby. Enough said. And she's talking about the Murdoch murders, which a lot of you will be going, oh, God, I know exactly all about this. And if you don't, you're going to love it. But up next, we hear from a listener. I'm doing

0: This is True Crime Tonight, and it's my favourite bit, guys. Matthew and Ruby are here, and I mean, I love hearing from you.
1: Hey, yeah, of course. Yeah. Yeah.
0: But I also love hearing from listeners.
2: Hey guys, love the podcast. Last week's episode with Belinda Bates was so, so good. And I would love to hear a case about, you know, a relationship that's also been formed in a jail, but maybe it didn't work out. It was just so good last week, you know, hearing Belinda and how she met Pete while she was working at the jail. That would be awesome.
0: I couldn't agree more.
3: I also couldn't agree more.
0: Yeah, I felt almost guilty. I thought, for those of you who can't remember or, you know, maybe haven't caught up yet on the last couple of episodes, you've got lovely Pete Bates and lovely Belinda. Gorgeous couple, and their focus is on talking to people about coercive control and patterns, you know, recognising patterns in relationships that can become dangerous and all those things. But where they met was in jail, because Pete was in jail. He was serving time for murder, and Belinda was working in a drug rehab centre in the jail. And I should also say that Pete wasn't a patient. He was a mentor. He was sort of working.
1: This is on his last few years in prison, I think.
0: Yeah.
1: Getting off drugs and
0: sort of working in the program as well. So it's like they were workmates, except Pete wasn't allowed to go home at the end of the day. Well, he was home.
3: Yeah.
0: I'm jealous. I'm very jealous of their relationship. He seems like the best guy I've ever heard about in my life. And then I think, I know, right? But then I said to Belinda, but if you and I were friends, if I was your sister,
3: you would go, I would say, what are you doing?
0: It's not happening, mate. There's no way in the world you are having a relationship with a bloke who's been in jail for murder. I'm not having it.
3: Well, imagine going in your family and being like, I am dating this guy and he's in jail for the next 4 years.
0: Yes.
3: Was it? I think he's
0: still in jail.
3: Another four
1: and her
3: years.
1: Family, her dad was a prison guard.
0: Look, on paper, it's crazy. But it has worked out. But I did think, like our caller here to the True Crime Hotline, as we were, I was talking to both of them, I thought, oh, this is, I can't encourage people to pursue relationships like this. Like, I feel like this is a miracle one-off.

0: We did an episode. I spoke about it to both of them. I know the episode's called The Wags of True Crime. Meet the Wags. That's what I called it, thinking I was very funny at the time.
1: No,
0: Meet
1: the Wags
0: is the name of the episode of Australian True Crime, so you can dig that out. And it was with an author, a lady who'd written a book with a number of these women, women who had married guys in jail or guys who just gotten out of jail. And I have to say, I think without exception, they'd all gone terribly wrong.
1: Well, is it? Don't they say, like, once you come out of the jail, they kind of fall back into the rut of being, well, you're actually quite a shit person.
0: Yes, that was, you know. And
1: angry,
0: and
1: not as...
0: These poor women were like, time. Everyone in their life was going, yeah, mate, like, what did you think was going to happen? And the women were all saying, but you don't understand. When he was in jail, he was romantic and...
1: He had so much time on his hands.
0: Right. Mm-hmm. Okay, to fantasise, to write these beautiful letters and all that kind of stuff. And so, yes, I guess I'm going to use this opportunity to put a call out and say, if this rings a bell to you, I would love to do an episode of Australian True Crime with someone who has a different experience, shall we say, of marrying a prisoner, because I think it's only fair.
2: Yeah.
0: I think
2: it's
0: only fair to everybody if we talk about how it also can go if you marry a bloke who has done serious time for serious crimes. Please get in touch with us. You can find us on social media. And how else, Matthew?
2: That listener left us a voicemail through our True Crime hotline. You can find a link to that in any episode of the Australian True Crime podcast or on our Australian True Crime social media.
0: Yeah.
2: And you know what? If we don't hear from anyone having a bad experience, then I'm just going to go ahead and assume that it's a 100% success rate.
0: I thought you were going to
2: volunteer. True Crime Tonight will
1: we'll back recommend
2: that.
1: You go find.
0: I thought you were going to volunteer. I thought you were going to say, if you can't find
2: I'll go
0: one,
2: gonzo and I'll get in there.
0: I'm going to get in there and I'm going to meet somebody and just. That'd be interesting, day by day of a relationship. You're listening to True Crime Tonight. Coming up next, we have a recommendation. It's a lot of things. It's all things to all people, this recommendation. There's an upcoming movie, there's a documentary, and there's just something that Matthew has fallen head over heels in love with.
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0: Around Australia, this is True Crime Tonight with Michelle Laurie, Ruby Bartzis, and me, Matthew Tankard. Coming up, we've got an interview with Kayla Brantley about the Murdoch case. But first, Michelle, over to you for a true crime documentary review.
1: Well, it's actually kind of over to you, Matthew, because this is a pet subject of yours that you got me interested in. And I was flicking around just this weekend looking for something to watch. And I said, oh my God, that's that bloke Matthew's always on about lately. The documentary is called Predators, and it's about the To Catch a Predator.
0: Yes, Chris Hansen.
1: Chris Hansen, that series that was on TV years ago.
0: I've become Chris Hansen sick. I've just been watching it. If you saw like my YouTube algorithm, it's just all of, it's his old show and his new show. So To Catch a Predator, it aired in the early 2000s.
1: Oh, really? Could have sworn it was the 90s.
0: No, early 2000s. Ruby, are you across Chris Hansen?
2: I actually have no clue who he is.
0: I wonder if you recognise him in pop culture because he became this like icon after
1: this. It's one of those shows that was parodied then on everything from South Park to like Workaholics to, you know, comedy shows would have a To Catch a Predator moment.
0: Yeah, so they would go into a chat room, pretend to be like a 14-year-old girl, talk to some guy, tell him to come over.
1: Say, oh, my parents are away.
0: Yeah. And then they would have a decoy in the house who would be an over 18 actor but looked younger, put on like a baseball cap. The predator would come inside. She would go, oh, I just got to get something for my bedroom. I'll be one sec. And then Chris Hansen walks out with a whole, like, what would you call it? A whole, like,
1: a dossier. So this man in a suit would suddenly appear from the hallway.
2: Oh.
1: And with this wad of papers and he would just go, hi.
0: What were you doing here tonight?
1: Yeah.
0: So he would make this person sit down. He would sit right in front of them and read out the most graphic text messages that the guy sent. And then he'd go, what did you mean by that?
2: Oh, I love
1: so
2: that.
1: So often they put alcohol and...
2: Oh, that's disgusting.
1: Yeah, it is.
0: They bring weed.
2: So then after that, what did he do with those
1: after that.
0: Yeah, after that. So there's like three big moments in a To Catch a Predator episode. It's the first moment when Chris Hansen walks out. The second moment is when he reveals to them that not only is he there and he's caught him, there's also a TV crew here and all the, you know, the boom mic guy comes out and puts a microphone right in his face.
1: Cameraman.
0: And then when they eventually run out of the house, police dressed in like camouflage gear tackle them down to the ground and arrest them.
1: Screaming, this is beautiful.
0: It's incredible TV. And if you were to speak to any criminologist, everyone would just reiterate that it is the worst idea. It makes for great watching.
1: Yeah.
0: And I know a lot of people just go, oh, who cares about these guys? Lock them up, whatever.
1: Yes.
0: But, you know, it is also a very, very unethical
1: I'm into it. There's no sympathy for these guys, right? So,
0: but is that what this doco is about? Does it talk about that side of things?
1: Absolutely, because the kind of the apex of the doco is the guy who takes his own life. And again, this is not a spoiler. I mean, a lot of people, it's a very famous story. That led to the show ending. But in the context of the show, it's like, that was inevitable. It's like, well, of course that was going to happen eventually.
2: Yeah.
1: And again, how far does our lack of empathy for these guys go? So, but the other thing is, don't forget, Robert Pattinson, that was your gateway.
0: Yeah, Robert Pattinson is going to play Chris Hansen in a dramatized A24 movie about it, which is going to be incredible. As we were saying before about how much of an icon Chris Hansen is and how much he's constantly referenced, it's now a whole genre of, you know, content creators online. Like on YouTube and especially on like those streaming sites that don't have much regulation where it's all like the Manosphere stuff, like the Kick. You know,
1: yeah, right.
0: They will do the Chris Hansen method of, but you know, I'm sure with the To Catch a Predator and everything else Chris Hansen's done, they do have somewhat, they have experts on there to make sure that they're not entrapping people.
1: Oh, for sure.
0: All that kind of stuff.
1: And also,
0: right?
1: He was and he is a very experienced journalist. I mean, what I learned from the doco was this all grew out of he did a big report in Cambodia about child sex trafficking. So, you know, for Dateline. Like, he has a massive journo of, like, 40 years' experience.
0: Yeah, whereas now it's just, like, cowboys. And it's really, like, And just brutal. Oh. Like they meet up with people and then they just, they...
1: Sometimes they just bash them,
0: they bash
1: right?
0: them. They, or they just do really surreal things. Like they make them, you know, eat out of like a dog bowl. Like it's really crazy stuff. And, you know, obviously, again, everyone who... Someone, you'll always see the same thing. Someone will comment saying like, this is messed up. Mm. And then all of these other people replying to that comment being like, oh, what do you, do you, you are you, a, pre- yeah, are you a predator? Are you a predator yourself? Yeah, like, why do you care about this guy?
1: Imagine if it wasn't a TV show. And imagine if when this blew up, there was police there, there were counselling services, there were people to say, okay, we're popping you on a register, and but we're also offering you this help.
0: Yeah.
1: To stop this behaviour.
0: This is going to be a way out.
1: Yeah, because a lot of the guys did express that, didn't they? A lot of guys were sort of like, can you help me? Would be saying to Chris Hansen, those were the ones that broke my heart because I thought, oh, mate, don't ask him for, he does not want
0: to
1: help
0: Hansen
1: you.
0: Chris Hansen is not there to help you.
1: No, predators on Paramount Plus. 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

0: 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Coming up, we are speaking with Caleb Brantley. That's after the break.
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0: This is True Crime Tonight around Australia, and joining us to talk about the Murdoch murders is Kayla Brantley.
1: So I host a weekly podcast called The Trial USA. This case has really gripped the nation. There have been documentaries on it since it's happened. And this just happened in 2021. So within 5 years, there's been multiple documentaries. There was even a TV show with Patricia Arquette playing Alex Murdoch's wife, Maggie.
0: Which I love, by the way. I love that show. Do you love it?
1: Oh, yeah. Patricia Arquette, she's incredible. I love anything she's
0: in. Same. How would you describe it sort of in a nutshell? Because a lot of our listeners will be like me and you, fascinated by it, will have been following every moment, have watched all the TV shows, but some others may not be really sure what we're talking about. So it's so complicated, but how would you describe this story in a nutshell?
1: Okay, I will try my best, but essentially, Alex Murdoch, he is a South Carolina attorney. He was born into this prominent legal family, and he honestly appeared to have it all. He had a family, a booming business, you know, sons and a beautiful wife and very wealthy family. Then back on June 7th, 2021, about, you know, a little over 5 years ago, everything just imploded when his wife, Maggie, and his 22-year-old son, Paul, were shot dead at the dog kennels on the family's estate. That's their Moselle estate in South Carolina. This double murder, it then sparked a chain reaction that ultimately exposed and uncovered Alex Murdoch's scandal-plagued double life, essentially. After the murders, we find out that he allegedly orchestrates a bizarre, botched murder-for-hire plot on himself. Then we uncover that there were all these mysterious deaths tied to the family that included a death of the family's maid and another teen girl who was killed in a boating accident. And then this all culminates when Alex Murdoch was convicted for the murders of his wife and son back in 2023. And just when we thought things were over back in May, that ruling was completely overturned. That conviction was overturned and he will be granted a retrial thanks to the court clerk who was found to have influenced the jury. So this is where we are at now.
0: Unbelievable. Just where do you start? I suppose we can start with the other element, which some people call a motive, which is that Alec Murdoch had been apparently had stolen about $19 million from his clients. And of course, that would come to light if a divorce case was brought against him, which apparently Maggie was seriously considering at the time of her death.
1: Yeah, so the motive that the authorities have put forward was that he did this murder to try to cover up and distract from his mounting financial crimes that were about to be exposed. And that, you know, he is also, while he did get convicted of murder, that's now overturned. He will never get out of prison. He has so many other cases and so many other financial crimes, and there's so much still mounted against him that no matter what, whether this conviction is overturned and then goes to trial, and if he's found to be not guilty, he will never get out of prison.
0: Which brings us to why attempt to have his murder convictions overturned, because doesn't he stand to get the death penalty? If they go to trial again and they have a different judge and a different jury and it comes out differently, he's never going to get out of jail, but he might end up with the death penalty. Is that true?
1: Yes, that is exactly right, that Alex Murdoch does face the death penalty, that is on the table, and that is something that happens in South Carolina. And to get the death penalty, you have to be convicted of that and another crime along with murder. So in this case, prosecutors have said that they would seek the death penalty.
0: So why are we having a retrial? We have one woman in particular who has been the focus of this part of the case, hasn't she? That is Colleton County Clerk of Court, Mary Becky Hill. Tell us about Mary Becky.
1: Rebecca Hill is a very interesting character. She was the court clerk, which meant that her responsibilities were to, you know, shuffle the jury in and out, to really just oversee them. But with those duties, you are not meant to speak about the case to the jury, influence them in any way. And she completely went against everything that she was meant to do. Her position as a court clerk was, she was actually elected into that role. And the jury alleged that she basically was saying, you know, this guy is guilty, really pushing them to find him guilty. And then once he was convicted, she published a book. She published a tell-all that what they allege, what prosecutors allege, is that she wanted a guilty verdict because that would sell books.
0: Definitely better for the book.
1: And that book, I mean, it is a better storyline, but, you know, she has since pulled that book from the shelves. There have been many insights into, you know, who Alex Murdaugh was. You know, is he a narcissist? Is he mentally ill? Yes, he claims he was addicted to drugs, but to go that far, there truly has to be something off. And you can just only imagine the horror of Paul, who would never expect that from his father. Maggie, who, you know, according to evidence, had to witness her son get killed by

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0: 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Introducing TikTok for your ears when your eyes are busy. This is TikTok Trending.
1: Hey, what's going on? It's Petho. You're on TikTok Trending, and Oliver Cronin's closure is giving main character growth moment. He's been teasing the track directly to fans online, and it's quickly picked up attention on TikTok. Here's Oliver Cronin with closure.

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1: This is TikTok trending with Petho, and Audrey Hobart's Sue Me has been picking up plenty of attention online. TikTok users are connecting with the track's honest lyrics, with clips using it to soundtrack those bold, say it how you feel moments. You know the ones. Here's Audrey Hobart with Sue Me.

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3: 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Take a stab, Joel. 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Is it Ned?
1: Oh my God!
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0: Thanks to Harvey Norman, and only with Darwin's best music, Hot 100. I got a real good
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0: The NT has had some pretty big sports names. Cyril Rioli, Nova Peris, and Cadel Evans, just to name a few. But do you have what it takes to be on the same playing field as these guys? We want to find the NT's next Little Legends. Sam and Ant's showdown will have them coaching your team to the big game. If you win, it's the bragging rights for you. However, if you lose, it'll be entirely their fault. It's Sam and Ant's showdown on Hot 100. Thanks to Jape Homemaker Village and Domino's Pizza.
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1: What's going on? It's Petho here on TikTok Trending, and this one is proof that some songs never really leave the For You page on your TikTok. Billie Eilish's Ocean Eyes is back, soundtracking soft edits, close-up eye reveals, and all the dreamy transition videos that make your scroll slow down for a second. 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

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I like her for her, not because she's fat like Cindy Crawford. She has got

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1: What is the funniest sporting moment that you've been a part of?
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0: I'll give you a clue. They're very charismatic.
2: Is it Zendaya?
0: Zendaya and Tom Holland?
2: Genius.
0: Spider-Man does whatever a spider can. That's so exciting.
2: It's awesome.
0: Another great opportunity to whip out my favourite Spider-Man related karaoke song. And they say that a hero saves. No one cares, mate.
2: Okay.
0: No one cares. No one cares. Zendaya and Tom Holland join us for the drive home this afternoon.
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Sounds old. Let's play some new music instead. 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

0: The NT has had some pretty big sports names. Cyril Rioli, Nova Peris, and Cadel Evans, just to name a few. But do you have what it takes to be on the same playing field as these guys? We want to find the NT's next Little Legends. Sam and Ant's showdown will have them coaching your team to the big game. If you win, it's the bragging rights for you. However, if you lose, it'll be entirely their fault. It's Sam and Ant's showdown on Hot 100. Thanks to Jape Homemaker Village and Domino's Pizza.
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3: Looking ahead, there's blue skies and a strong chance of hard work.
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1: What is the funniest sporting moment that you've been a part of?
2: I've got twin daughters. They started playing basketball. 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In the middle of the basketball game, Brooke got the ball, and instead of dribbling it, she tucked it under her arm like she was a front row forward and ran to the baseline.
1: Did she put a fend off on any of the other players as she was running with the basketball under her, arm?
0: 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I got a real good
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12: Check out the tides first. High tide of 3.4 metres at 12 p.m. Sorry, that's a low tide. High tide of 5.1 metres at 4:30 p.m. and another low tide of 2 metres at 11:30 p.m. You've got clear skies forecast for your Monday. Tops of 29 in the city, tops of 30 in the rural area, and tops of 28 in Katherine.
0: The sound.

0: morning. Good morning. Sam Bennett here for your Monday. We're kickstarting your week off right after a long weekend. Anthony, how you going?
1: I'm feeling very refreshed and very keen to get back into work after a long weekend, like I always am. How you feeling?
0: Yeah, I'm feeling great, mate. I went to sleep at about 4:30.
1: A.M.?
0: No, yesterday.
1: Oh, yeah.
0: In the afternoon, so I've had about 14 hours sleep. I'm feeling great.
1: You do look refreshed. You know what? We're going to be feeling refreshed after 6:30 because we put something out into the universe last week and it's come to fruition. Let's just say we're chatting to some international podcasters about Jake Weatherold.
0: Very, very exciting. We also did see off our very good friend, Jackie. We had our farewell.
1: Yep, we could be tearing up after 6 o'clock, but right after this, Sam, you got some problems at the house?
0: I had some problems at the house over the long weekend, and I just want to reflect on it because I probably didn't handle the situation great.
1: Okay, we'll reflect, learn from it, and poke some fun at you on the way.
0: Yeah, perfect. It's like the ethos of the show.

0: It's Eskimo Joe, Black Fingernails, Red Wine, Hot 100. You got Sam and Ant here, all thanks to Harvey Norman, Darwin, Anthony. We obviously had a bit of a pub tour over the weekend, and when that wrapped up, the plans were to go to the cocktail fest, but we went to our house in Perap, and one thing led to another, and we never ended up going.
1: Yeah, there was bulk people that flooded back the Perap mansion, which was nice.
0: It was very good.
1: Yeah,
0: but those bulk people, it sort of turned into what you could say a bit of a party.
1: Yeah,
0: some would say.
1: Dare I say a exacerbated gatho?
0: I would say an exacerbated gatho. Okay, and you know, people are having a great time. People are having some drinks. People are coming and going, and I feel like I closed my eyes for 2 seconds, metaphorically, and I reopened them, and, you know, you've left. I think you went to the cocktail fest.
1: Mm-hmm.
0: I'm not sure where Jackie is. All of our friends that were on the pub tour had left, and I metaphorically opened my eyes back up, and I don't know a single person at my house right now.
1: Really?
0: Yeah. Couldn't name a single person there.
1: Damn.
0: And I was like, wow. Who are these people?
1: Scary.
0: Very scary. I think I maybe sort of knew one person through like a friend of a friend. And I was just sitting on the couch. And I was like, who are these people? And this is why I don't think I would be great in like a high pressure situation. Because I didn't handle the pressure very well.
1: Yeah, what'd you do?
0: Of not having a whole lot of people, having a whole lot of people I don't know in my house. So I said to one guy that was walking past, I said, hey, who are you? He's like, oh, I'm a friend of Huey's. I was like, oh, okay, yeah.
1: Yeah, sweet. Don't know who the
0: Wait,
1: hell
0: who's
1: Huey is.
0: So I just...
1: Give me more questions.
0: So I was like, okay, I've got about 20 people in my house I don't really know. What's the best possible solution for this? I could A, kick them out, you know? I could go into my room and hide.
1: Mm-hmm.
0: Or I could leave. That, my friend, is what I did.
1: So you left all these strangers alone in the house.
0: I left all these strangers in the house, yeah.
1: Was Jackie there?
0: I have no idea where Jackie was.
1: Smart. So Sam is just putting himself out there as one of the best housemates that you could have. I am here alone with plenty of strangers. Don't worry, I will leave.
0: Well,
1: the responsible thing.
0: Well, I knew Huey's friend.
1: Yeah,
0: I knew that he would take care
1: of
0: the place.
1: Well, you knew he was friends with Huey. That's the extent of how well you knew him.
0: I knew he was going to take care of everything. Yeah. He was a great guy.
1: You know what? Actually, I do remember I saw something on the socials of when you had all those people over, and I saw a bloke on your balcony playing the guitar. So it's probably wise that you did get the hell out of there.
0: Oh, that was insane. I came out of the bathroom and I was like, what's going on here?
1: Yeah.
0: Why are we doing this?
1: Oh, this is so much worse. Yeah. It's not the guitar.

0: 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You're on Hot 100.
1: Hey, if you're driving to work right now and you're thinking, I've got the best bloody workplace in the top end, well, why don't you go to hot100fm.com.au? Sorry?
0: Start work early.
1: Yeah, they could.
0: If you're driving to work right now.
1: Hardworking tradies up here in the top end, mate.
0: Wouldn't be driving to work right now, though.
1: Yeah, they would.
0: No, they wouldn't be.
1: Something you wouldn't know, mate. You're not a hardworking tradie.
0: Well,
1: I'd be able to say you were a tradie. A hardworking tradie?
0: Yes. I was so hardworking.
1: Oh.
0: I was so hardworking that I would have probably gotten team of the week every week.
1: Wow. Well, you've worked so hard that you've exhausted all your hard workingness, because I've never seen you work harder day in your life.
0: What are we doing right now?
1: We're talking about the crew of the week.
0: Why are you interjecting
1: when I'm trying to talk about people driving to work?
0: I'm just saying that people aren't going to be driving to work.
1: People
0: right
1: have
0: now.
1: Long commutes.
0: If you're driving to work right now,
1: they've got long commutes. It's a 6 a.m. start.
0: If you're driving to work right now, give us a call, 894-1-1001. 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
1: Oh, I cannot wait to prove you wrong. Hey, if you call in, 894-1-1001, I'll give you 4 free passes to Territory Wildlife Park.
0: If you don't call in, I'll give you all of them.
1: Okay, you figure out how that's going to work. 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Just tell us why your workplace deserves the title, and you could score a Domino's pizza party for the whole team. Who doesn't love pizza, especially a pizza party? So just tell us why you could, you know, could you be legends of the tools? Could you be absolutely just good, kind-hearted people in the office? Do you have a great working environment? All of those reasons, chuck them in there, and you could be winning a pizza party for the whole crew. Sam, right after this, I think we've got to mention about the tradie tank that we're going to be giving away early August. It's coming down to when entries are going to be open soon.
0: No phone calls, by the way. Just saying.
1: Okay, well, give 8 territory passes to God knows who then.
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10: 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Either we'll never get it right or it's meant to be. My eager, her pride, some

0: 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You got Sam and Ant here.
1: We just got to give a quick little reminder. The tradie tank. We did a big reveal at Kerry's Order a few weeks ago, but it is going to be live for entries come August 1st, which is Friday?
0: Sure.
1: You're the one with the calendar in front of you.
0: I don't have it open.
1: Oh, yeah, that's right. I don't know. It's 5:53 on a Monday. We're just going to shoot off the hip on this one. Tradie Tank is open on August 1st. It's going to work similar to the Tradie Truck, where there'll be participating stores you can shop at. Every purchase will get you an entry to win the Tradie Tank. 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
0: Now, this is not a tank that you might see, you know, in the Soviet Union.
1: Not that type of tank,
0: you idiot. This is a sleek, beautiful, electric car.
1: When you saw the Tradie Truck, everyone was like, oh. 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But August 1st is when it will open, so go check out the Hot 100 website, hot100fm.com.au, for more information. Right after 6 o'clock, we're doing Mug Off Mondays. How did you get made to look like a fool over the weekend? How did you get embarrassed? It was a long weekend. Plenty of opportunities to get mugged off.
0: I was going
1: to
0: say, a lot of chances for you, mates. Make sure you stick around. It's after 6, you're in Hot.

0: It's Paul Kelly, Damn Things on Hot 100. It's all thanks to Harvey Norman Darwin. Anthony, after 6:30, we did put it out to the universe, and the universe has spoken.
1: Yes, we had the chance to, over the weekend, speak to international cricket podcasters about Jake Weatherald. We will be doing that after 6:30. And after 6 o'clock, it's a Monday, mug off Mondays. How'd you get made to look like a fool over the weekend? Embarrassed, Sam? Do you have a mug off story?
0: I did pretty well over the weekend, if I'm being honest.
1: Great. Good to hear. Good to hear.
0: How about you?
1: Not quite the same.
0: Okay. Right, it's after 6. Make sure you stick around.
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8: Good morning. Tani Maxwell with your local news update. Three teens have been arrested after allegedly breaking into and trashing a popular Palmerston sporting facility. The group allegedly smashed a security door, timber door, windows and a CCTV monitor using star pickets and a hammer at Grey Oval early Sunday morning. They're accused of forcing into the facility's drinks fridge and stealing alcohol. Police arrested two 17-year-old boys and an 18-year-old man and found a wheelie bin with empty alcohol cans in it, allegedly stolen from the Oval. Charges are expected to be laid. In other news, Australia's fight against smoking is continuing to pay off, with new figures showing tobacco use has reached its lowest level on record. The latest Australian Institute of Health and Welfare survey found daily smoking has fallen to 5.6%, down from 8.3% in 2022 to 2023, while almost 69% of Australians have never smoked. Cancer Council Australia CEO Jacinta Redden says the results reinforce why existing tobacco control measures shouldn't be weakened.
9: There are those who argue that reducing tobacco excise is the answer. It's absolutely not. Clearly, our suite of measures are working. It's a cheap shot to suggest that reducing tobacco tax alone is the answer.
8: The NT has the highest rates of lung cancer and lung cancer mortality in Australia. And Darwin's George Brown Botanic Gardens is celebrating a major milestone, with the iconic attraction turning 140 this year. A free community celebration will be held on August 2, featuring morning tea, birthday cake and the chance to hear stories from generations of Territorians who've grown up with the gardens. Director Ben Liu says the site first began as a testing ground for tropical plants.
10: started as an economic garden, which meant that it was given the task of testing the different crops and agricultural plants that would do well in the tropical environment before turning to more of an ornamental garden over time.
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12: Hi there, I'm Matt McDonald. Cam McAvoy has finally added a Commonwealth Games gold medal to complete his trophy cabinet. He took out the 50-metre free in Glasgow this morning in an Aussie clean sweep ahead of Flynn Southam and Jamie Jack. It's our third gold of the morning so far in the pool after Iona Anderson won the women's 100 backstroke and Tim Hodge took out the S9 100 backstroke. A group of Victorian Labor MPs has told Premier Jacinta Allen her time is up. MPs from both factions informed Allen last night she no longer has the support of caucus and urged her to resign. It's understood Allen is standing firm, though, with the leadership spill now on the cards for tomorrow. Police in Germany have confirmed a ramming and stabbing attack at a Pride event in Berlin is being treated as a terrorist attack, with the suspect shot dead by officers. And millions of mobile phones across the country will buzz all at once when the new national alert system is tested this afternoon. The alert will be sent to all compatible mobiles at 2 p.m. Eastern with a 10-second alarm. Max King has suffered another injury woe in his first game back for the Saints. He was forced to leave the field with hamstring tightness in the third quarter of yesterday's 31-point win over North Melbourne and will undergo scans today. While the Lions racked up their seventh win on the trot, beating Port Adelaide by 59 points. And the Sharks are now circling the NRL's top two after their 48-12 thrashing of Manly, while the Gold Coast Titans beat the Dragons 38-18. That's the latest news and sport.
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15: Check of the tides first. Low tide of 3.4 metres at 12 p.m. High tide of 5.1 metres at 4:30 p.m. And another low tide of 2 metres at 11:30 p.m. Clear skies are forecast for your Monday. Tops of 29 in the city. Tops of 30 in the rural area. And tops of 28 in Katherine.
16: 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Got a real
17: good feeling. Good morning. Good morning. It's Sam and Ant here for your Monday. After your long weekend, kickstarting your week off. Ryan Anthony, how are you recovering after a long weekend?
15: I am feeling dusty and with a big sense of existential dread. But that's all going to go away after 6:30 because we are going to be speaking to the great cricketer, the biggest cricket podcast in the world, pitching them our idea about dressing up as Jake Weatherall for the test match.
17: Before that, though, I want to have a bit of a recap on the pub tour we went on, the rural pub tour with Jackie for her farewell. What an event that was.
15: Some of the best fun I've ever had in the Top End. But right after this, we are doing Mug Off Mondays. How did you get made to look like a fool over the weekend? How did you get embarrassed? I'll put my ass on the line after this.
17: Once again, you're up.
18: Ladies and gents, this is the moment you've waited for. Been searching in the dark, sweat soaking through the floor. And buried in your bones, there's an ache that you can't ignore.

0: Panic at the Disco, the greatest show, Hot 100. You got Sam and Ant here, and every Monday we like to just have a bit of a recap of how Anthony got mugged off. It's Mugged Off Mondays. Oh, I forgot to press the button.
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2: What makes you think you can come in here and mug me off in front of my pals?
0: There you go, just mug yourself off.
3: There's your first mug off there, Sam. Thank you very much. I did get mugged off over the weekend, but not in as a severe way as you might think. Do you remember on Thursday afternoon, there was the flying event for Pitch Black at yep. Mindle Beach?
0: Yep.
3: Traffic was chockers. Now, we had to go to our trivia at our cool spot, and I was trying to leave around 5:30 on Mitchell Street. Mitchell Street was backed up the whole bloody mile.
0: Really?
3: It was chockers. And my place is on Mitchell Street, and I was trying to just get out of there. I wasn't trying to join the flow of traffic. I was trying to get out and just go on the other side so I can dodge it. Wouldn't you know, no one was letting me in. No one at all. I'm like, guys, I'm not even trying to join the queue here. Yeah. I'm just trying to get through.
0: Come on,
3: help me
0: out. Planes.
3: Help me out. I'm looking at everyone with, you know, puppy dog eyes.
0: Yeah. Boom. Guys, I'm hosting one of the best trivias in the top end.
3: Yeah, the people need me. And then finally I get to some person who halts to a stop.
0: Yep.
3: I'm like, oh, thank you. But you could tell that he didn't want to give up his power in the queue. He didn't want to seem weak to the other queue members.
0: But his morality was taken over a little bit.
3: He didn't want to seem weak and thinking that, okay, it's open season, I'm just going to start letting everyone go through. So what does he do? He sort of looks at me, and this is how I got mugged off. He sort of looks at me and gives me the point. Points at me and then directs me. He says, you go. Go there. And I'm like, you just barks me around a little bit.
0: Yeah.
3: Go over there and do that. And his wife or partner in the front seat just cackling. Cackling in the front seat. Was she listening to a hilarious podcast?
0: Probably not.
3: Probably not.
0: Right.
3: But I like to think she was.
0: She was probably just cackling at the exertion of power that this man was giving. And they probably had a really romantic night after that.
3: Yeah. I mean, whatever happened to letting people in?
0: You know what that reminds me of?
3: What?
0: This wasn't last weekend. It was a couple of weekends ago when I got mugged off. Mm. And there was a bit of a Mexican standoff for the car park.
3: Yeah.
0: And do you remember that? And I point to the guy. I go, no, I'm going in there. He goes, yep, sweet. And then he takes the car spot. I'm like, no.
3: Yeah.
0: It doesn't work like that.
3: Just goes straight in. You know what? I respect him for it. That's Mug Off Mondays. Hey, right after this, Jake Weatherold. We're dressing up as him when the cricket comes up to the top end. My family's getting involved. I'm going to tell you right after this.
0: Mr. Graham.

0: Taylor Swift on Hot. You got Sam and Ant here. It is really starting to creep up on us. The cricket coming to the Northern Territory. We're trying to create history, Anthony.
1: Everywhere you go, you always take the weathers with you.
2: How would you feel as the first Darwin-born Test cricketer? You're opening the batting and you look in the sea of the TIO grandstand. A massive crew of Jake Weatherolds got a sleeve tat.

0: Get your earrings. We are going to be looking the part. My family are coming up to watch the test match.
1: Yep.
0: Very, very excited. We're going to be parked up on the hill at TIO Stadium, lapping up the first test in 23 years in the top end. Historic day. I told my my brother and my dad, like, here's the plan. Get the ball caps, get the kit. Let's go. They said, sounds great. Dad sent me a message. Because I don't know if you know me, I've got a head like a cantaloupe or like a rock melon. It's pretty bloody big.
1: You got a big noggin.
0: And guess where I get it from? My father.
1: Sniper's dream, they say.
0: It's even bigger. That's a nice one. I'm going to use that. Dad sent me a message. Bald cap doesn't fit. Not doing it.
1: I'm like, get another bald cap.
0: I'm like, Dad, what are you doing? And he says, no, nah, he gets a bit self-conscious about his head.
1: About his big noggin.
0: About his massive schnog. But don't worry. My mum messaged me and said, don't worry. I'm getting an extra large customized one online. Dad will be wearing the ball cap.
1: Just shave the head.
0: Whipping him back in the line. Just shave the head.
1: Yeah.
0: Yeah, that's what we're doing as well, aren't we?
1: Yeah.
0: Getting the head shaved.
1: I'm shaving it.
0: You're following through on that?
1: Maybe.
0: Nathan Lyons said you have to do it.
1: Did he really?
0: Mm-hmm.
1: Didn't hear that part.
0: You didn't hear that part?
1: No.
0: Well, I'm going to do some scurrying around and find some audio of that and play it to you, and you are going to be red-faced. But yes, we are going to be dressed up, looking the part. Make sure you get your ball cap, sleeve tats, and earrings, Darwin. Should we do the chant one more time just to make sure everyone knows?
1: Absolutely.
0: One, two, three. Everywhere you go, you always take the weathers with you.
1: Obviously a bit of a play on take the weather with you, Crowded House, but take the weathers with you.
0: That's the chant we want singing when Jake Weatherald runs out. Smashing tons, smashing sixes. It's going to be so much fun.
1: Hey, make sure you stick around. Up next, I do want to talk about the pub crawl we went on. What an amazing event it was.
0: It was one of the best days in the top end. We'll chat to you about it right after this.
2: 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We're talking about a GWM Tank 300. 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

0: It's the Backstreet Boys, everybody on Hot 100. You got Sam and Anta here. Last week, we put out a bit of a manifestation to the universe.
1: Go do it together as an army.
0: We got to get the boys on.
1: The great cricketer. Oh, yeah. If I get
0: Let's track him down. Let's track him down.
1: I'm not going to be able to. These guys, I'm obsessed with these guys. They're so funny. I love them. I don't think I'm going to be able to pull it together if I have them on it.
0: Well, let's get them on and let's.
1: Yeah, that's off the back of the great cricketer mentioning our plan to dress up as Jake Weatherald for the test match. Guys, we got to speak to them over the weekend. We're going to be replaying that chat after 6:30. But can we talk about the Bogan bus tour that Jackie organised for a farewell? That was probably one of the best days I've had in the top end.
0: It was indeed. So we went to all of the rural pubs. We went to the Humpty Doo. We went to Coolalinga Tavern. Mm-hmm. We went to the Noonie.
1: Oh, my
0: God. Some of the greatest pubs I've ever been to.
1: Such a fitting way to see off Jackie, who's become such an iconic figure here up in Darwin.
0: Yeah.
1: I mean, the pubs are some of the best pubs in the bloody world.
0: Uh-huh.
1: We were all dressed up. It was a Bogan-themed pub crawl. Everyone was dressed to the absolute nines, looking at the piece. I mean, when we got to the Noonie and Humpty Doo, we were all in a big bus. 50 people in this bus, which is such a testament to, you know, how beloved Jackie is up here in the top end. To get 50 people to go off and see you off in style. When we were at the Humpty Doo, we were at the Noonie, and like, the bus is there. Yeah, we were there for an hour. We're like, all right, we're going to get back on the bus, going to the next place. We hop, like, about to hop back on the bus and walking through and see, like, an old codger just walking through the Humpty Doo Hotel. I'm like, oh, hey, mate, you coming with us? And he's like, huh?
0: Yeah.
1: I'm like, oh, okay, no. The locals and the bus guests got a little bit intertwined.
0: Yeah, we started off at Perap Tavern, very overdressed,
1: yeah,
0: if you will. And then we get to, you know, Humpty Doo to Noonie, very underdressed.
1: Yeah, slowly actually. More integrated with the locals and everything.
0: Yeah.
1: And didn't that feel great?
0: It felt very good. It was fantastic.
1: So many times I looked over and to see someone just with a phone out, just taking a video. I'm like, you know what? Video all you want.
0: Yeah.
1: I want lasting footage of this. I look absolutely great.
0: This is a historic moment. Also a historic moment for us over the weekend where we got to chat to the great cricketer. Very exciting. Excited about this one. We got mentioned on their podcast.
1: Got mentioned on their podcast. We put out a little bit of a manifestation into the universe to see if we could chat to them. We did over the weekend. We got to pitch them our idea about dressing up as Jake Weatherald to the top end.
0: It's up next. Stick around, you're on Hot.
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9: Good morning. Tani Maxwell with your local news update. NT police have charged a teenage boy in relation to a fatal crash in Katherine last month. It's alleged a group of offenders stole multiple cars from around Katherine and drove them dangerously through the town on June 2nd, before one of the alleged stolen cars was involved in a single vehicle rollover. Three 14-year-olds were taken to hospital and a 16-year-old boy died at the scene. NT police investigations have led to the arrest of a 16-year-old boy who was alleged to be the driver at the time. He's facing multiple charges and is due in court today. Darwin locals are being invited to relive their memories as the George Brown Darwin Botanic Gardens marks 140 years. A free birthday celebration will be held on August 2nd, with families encouraged to enjoy morning tea, cake, and share photos and stories from across the garden's rich history. Gardens Director Ben Liu says the venue has hosted countless community events and special moments over the past 140 years.
10: Wedding, one of the more memorable sort of events that always happens. But then there's also a lot of family events, whether it's school holiday programs or visits with school groups. There's our friends' plant sale, which happens a few times a year, and concerts in the amphitheatre. Sometimes, you know, people bringing their grandkids back after having grown up in Darwin.
9: And Territory students are being encouraged to sharpen their spelling skills, with registrations now open for the 2026 Kids News Prime Minister's Spelling Bee. The free online competition is open to students in years 3 to 8 and follows the Territory's best ever results last year, with Hayley Berry Rendell School's Jaden C and Dylan C both finishing in the national top 10. Kids News editor Diana Jenkins says the competition is free for schools and registered homeschools.
11: There is no cost to participate. 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
12: Hi there, I'm Matt McDonald. Australia has claimed 5 gold medals at the Com Games in Glasgow after another dominant night in the pool. Tim Hodge won the S9 100 backstroke before Iona Anderson claimed the women's 100 backstroke, while Cam McAvoy won an Aussie clean sweep in the men's 50 free to claim his first ever individual Commonwealth gold.
13: It's nice. I feel like I've collected all the Infinity Stones, so it's a good feeling.
12: McAvoy on 7 there. Lani Pallister won the 1500 by a pool length before our men took out the 4x200 freestyle relay. Victorian Premier Jacinta Allen is reportedly standing firm and is refusing to resign, despite MPs telling her last night that she's lost the support of caucus. The suspect in a deadly attack at a Pride event in Berlin has been shot and killed by police after allegedly running at officers with a weapon. And anyone who doesn't want to receive the national alert test this afternoon is being urged to turn their phone off or put it in aeroplane mode. The alert will be sent to all compatible mobiles at 2 p.m. Eastern. Saints coach Ross Lyon is defending the decision to play Max King in their 31-point win over North Melbourne after he injured a hamstring in his first game back. Manly coach Kieran Foran admits their 48-12 loss to the Sharks was a shock, their fourth straight defeat. And Oscar Piastri has slammed McLaren's team strategy after a disappointing Hungarian Grand Prix, which ended with him retiring with gearbox troubles. Lando Norris took out the race ahead of Max Verstappen and Kimi Antonelli. That's the latest in news and sport.
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14: 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The census is coming this August. You'll get instructions soon on what to do. And the census, every answer matters, authorised by the Australian Bureau of Statistics, Canberra. Hot 100's 20-song marathon from 9 this morning.
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18: Checking the tides first. Low tide of 3.4 metres at 12 p.m. High tide of 5.1 metres at 4:30 p.m. And another low tide of 2 metres at 11:30 p.m. Clear skies are forecast for your Monday. Tops of 29 in the city, tops of 30 in the rural area, and tops of 28 in Katherine.
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0: Good morning. Good morning. It's Sam and Anne here for your Monday. Kicks on your week off. After a long weekend, Anthony, how are you feeling? Refreshed?
18: I'm still feeling pretty horrible, but I'm going to be feeling better after 7 because we're giving away a double pass to Jim Jefferies. He's playing this weekend.
0: Yes, we're actually doing that after 8.
18: After 8?
0: Yeah.
18: Oh, I am still wrecked after a long weekend. No, we're giving away a double pass to the Darwin Festival after 7.
0: Yes, we are indeed. But up next, we manifested this, Anthony, and this just goes to show if you set your mind to something, you can do anything.
18: We are going to be chatting. Well, we got to chat to the great cricketer over the weekend. They've got the biggest cricket podcast in the world. Stick around. We're going to pitch them our Jake Weatherald idea.
0: Make sure you stick around. You're on Hot 100.

0: 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You've got Sam and Ant here.
1: Joining us on the phone right now, I've actually been following these guys since they were an anonymous Twitter page going by The Grade Cricketer. And from then to now, they have emerged themselves as, I'm going to say, the best broadcasters in Australia, combining comprehensive journalism on cricket and sports worldwide with impeccable humour that always elicits at least exhale through the nose as I'm watching it on my Spotify. We are very, very lucky to be joined. They're performing up in Darwin on August 12th. We have Ian Higgins and Sam Perry from The Grade Cricketer. Gentlemen, good morning. Thank you very much for jumping on.
2: Good morning.
3: Oh, thanks for having us.
1: No, we really appreciate it, mate. So first off, you guys are experts of the Australian domestic leagues. Obviously, you both played Sydney Grade Cricket. I want to ask, what's your experience with NT cricket and how does that sort of, do you know much about it? How does it set itself apart from the other domestic leagues?
3: Thanks, gentlemen. It's where Southerners go if they have misguided dreams about making it in cricket. It's where Southerners who actually like cricket go to play, which should be a point of suspicion, I suppose. It's a place you can go where, for example, and I did this with my kids. I went and saw Todd Murphy playing for Tracy Village in 2022, getting pumped everywhere, and then 4 months later he was taking 7 for a Nagpur for Australia. So obviously a good competition in that respect, but that's about it.
2: And it's also Sydney Test cricket. It's not Sydney Grade cricket.
3: Yeah,
2: so there is that. There is that.
1: My apologies.
0: Now, you guys are going to be here for your show, The Sunrise is Down, 12th of August. For somebody that, you know, is maybe a bit hesitant, not sure if they want to go, can you sell it to them? You know, what can people expect?
2: We are going to be surmising the landscape of the entirety of cricket. And I think we are the people to do that as well. A couple of guys that had a Twitter account in 2012. I think we're the guys that people will be looking forward to as sort of the North Star about, you know, what is going on in this great game of ours. I mean, we will be talking about the show is called Sunrises Darwin, because I presume at some point everything will be owned by Indian cement companies or just Indian privatisation, generally speaking. So we're going to be talking about the changing landscape in the face of cricket in Australia.
1: Yeah, you're saying a lot of words that are going over my head, and I appreciate that. But obviously we had white ball cricket up here in the top end. We're getting the first test match for the first time for 23 years. A lot of the people, we've checked the temperature across the end, T, they're all about T20 now, which is a current theme in cricket of today. We wanted to ask you guys, for the people who aren't familiar with test match cricket, can you really sell the beauty of a test match to the world today that's driven by white ball limited over cricket?
2: There's nothing funny about T20 cricket, guys. That is the biggest issue, because the guys, they play so often that they have, how they navigate their way through their professional careers is to realise that none of this matters. And so if you just keep doing your thing, just it's very process-driven, just keep, sticking to your mantras, your philosophies, your tasks.
3: In white ball cricket.
2: In white ball cricket, yeah. You'll have good days, you'll have bad days. Now, unfortunately, that takes away from the truth of cricket, which is this game sucks. And the reason I say that is because, like, you basically spend 90% of your time either not playing or not wanting to play in the longer formats. There is no, only humour comes from standing in a field for several hours in Baker's Whites, hating your teammates, hating the opposition, questioning why you are doing this, wondering if your dad's going to turn up at all to watch you play. He never does, of course.
3: It's a joke. It's a myth, and that is the sales pitch.
0: That's so, well, I'm hooked. I'm ready to go.
1: It's funny you say that. My dad's actually coming up for the test match and to watch your guys' show at Impex Stadium. He was my long coach in juniors. One time I did a shocking shot, LBW, big appeal. He was umpiring and he just gave me the finger instead. You guys.
3: Hey, what a feeling for him.
2: Now, how's that manifested in dreams for you later in life?
1: As you can tell, I'm playing dress up.
0: Nightmares.
1: Yeah, nightmares. And I'm playing dress up when the test match comes to the top end, which is what we actually wanted to speak to you guys about. Do you reckon you could just stick around just for an extra minute, just so we can pitch you this idea that we have?

0: You're in Hot 100. You've got Sam and Anthony. We got them to stick around, Anthony.
1: We've got Pez and Higos from the Grey Cricket to stick around. They are playing August 12th at the Inpex Sunset Stage for the Darwin Festival. Now, Pez and Higos, we got you guys to stick around because we did send you a video of our plan to really promote this test match up here in the Top End. It's taken 23 years for a test match to come back to Darwin, and we want to show Cricket Australia that when test match comes to the Top End, we go and support in style. We're trying to get everyone dressed up as Jake Weatherald. Bald caps, sleeve tats, earrings.
0: Yeah, much like you have the Richies at the SCG, we want the Weathers at the TIO Stadium. So what we've done is we've done a bit of a recruiting stage at the moment. We're trying to sign up as many people as we can on verbal contracts, and those you can't get out of those.
1: Can we just get your initial thoughts and feelings after hearing this?
2: I like that we're leaning into Jake Weatherald, who is like just one of the great characters of cricket. I'm particularly interested in this because I'm already a third of the way there for this dress up. No bald cap required. I think everyone would like to know what it feels like to have a sleeve tat as well, to have an earring, and to have Jake Weatherald's spirit among us. I mean, ordinarily I would be a little suspicious about dressing up going to the cricket because it's the kind of thing that English people do. But on this occasion, I like it. I mean, as we go to wear, he's just been picked in the squad. It looks like he's going to play. I think building this game around Weathers and his his Darwin spirit is a really good thing. So, I'm all for it.
3: Does he know that you guys are doing this? Does he know that people will be dressing up like him, or is he going to get a shock when there's like 4,000 people mirroring him?
0: Well, 4,000 is best case scenario, but yeah, he came in for an interview and we let him know, and I think his ego boosted a little bit. He's pretty flattered about
1: it. Yeah, we did pitch it to him. He said he was flattered. Does he know we've got a shrine dedicated to him in the studio? You can't prove
0: it's between
1: that.
0: Us.
1: Yeah, that's between us. But initially, he is on board with the idea. We are trying to get as much momentum to this as we can because we want to really get as many people dressed in this as possible. Do you guys have any tips for us how we can really, get this idea going?
0: Mm.
3: Well, I guess if you want to pluck one of his eyebrow hairs and put it to the doll that you guys have to sort of like,
0: oh,
3: you know,
0: we're one step ahead of you there, mate.
3: In a voodoo sense. that'd be one tip. I mean, if you got Weathers on board, and I mean, if, you know, fundamentally we're on board, I mean, it's just going to be amazing having Test cricket back in Darwin, let's be honest. Yeah. And we don't need to know anything about Bangladesh other than they are just the Washington Generals to our Harlem Globetrotters. This is going to be just a wonderful occasion. And if people want to dress up like their hero, Jake Weatherald, then I am absolutely all for it. And if he piles on, let's say, 410, then it will be down to what you guys have done. So I think it's all good.
1: Pez, Higos, we really appreciate your time and we're so excited to see you guys show as part of the Darwin Festival come Wednesday. Thank you so much and we'll see you at the Top End.
3: Cheers,
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3: guys.
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0: Yes, noise works, no lies on Hot 100. You got Sam and Anta here. If you're kicking back, you're working or you're relaxing in the afternoon and your phone starts going berserk, don't worry, it is not a national spy invasion.
1: Yeah, you might have heard about this. Australia's new phone emergency warning system is going to be tested this afternoon, 1:30 p.m. Northern Territory time. So don't panic if it starts blaring at 1:30 p.m. It's going to be testing with a 10-second siren.
0: Yep.
1: And there'll be a full display message on your phone. Even if they're on silent or you're very annoying and you put your phone on do not disturb, it will still come through, even if you do that. So this is more of just a PSA to everyone at the top end. If you like our office and you've got hide and seek scheduled for 1:30 p.m. on a Monday, like we always do, team bonding exercise, just beware.
0: Leave your phone. Perhaps you could work that in your advantage.
1: Yeah.
0: And leave your phone in a different hiding place.
1: Very smart.
0: Distract the seeker.
1: Oh, great work, Sam.
0: Yeah.
1: Thank you. It's a field day if you're a seeker, but you've just provided the great alternative.
0: It's a field day if you're a seeker.
1: Do you know why is this emergency thing happening?
0: I have no idea. I've got no idea. But it is our duty of care to let everybody know that it's happening. I assume if there's like that, it would be like, you know, if there's a national emergency, I don't know, say if China say they want to steal our land or something like that.
1: Ooh, Sam goes whack on China.
0: Or like something's happening, right? And they just got to let everybody know. Mm. And they can do like a national emergency warning.
1: Okay. Nice. Well, I'm keen for it all the way. Maybe as well.
0: Are you excited for this one?
1: I'm so down for this.
0: Something happening. Something exciting happening on Monday.
1: I'm on board for the national food emergency testing. Maybe it would be great. Also, here's another idea. If you want to time it with a really good explicit beep, like, so say, for example, you see it's going up at 1:30, have a big long-winded story, keep glancing at your phone, and as it hits 1:30, and I just thought, boop, and the phone starts.
0: The options are limitless on what you can do with this beep.
1: You've got gold hanging from
0: your dome. Don't just make it a beep you're waiting for. Make it fun. That's what we're trying to do.
1: How can you have fun with the National Phone Emergency Testing System that's happening today? Well, you know what? Get on the phone line after 7 o'clock because we have a double pass to the Darwin Festival in Darwin. This is Global Rhythms. You can join ARIA award-winning tabla player Bobby Singh. Now, what is a tabla? I don't know. I'm going to be looking it up very soon. I'll be letting you know after the 7 o'clock break. But you can join him and his virtuistic group of friends for a musical collaboration that spans generations, cultures, genres, Indian classical meets jazz, blues, and beyond. The talent will be absolutely insane. And we've got a chance for you to win a double pass to it after 7.
0: Stick around. You're hot.
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8: Good morning. Tani Maxwell with your local news update. Residents across Darwin and Katherine can expect to hear more aircraft overhead from tonight, with nighttime flying for Exercise Pitch Black 2026 now underway. Flying operations from RAF bases Darwin and Tyndall will run from 8 a.m. until 10:30 p.m. each day through to August 6th, with no planned flying on Fridays or weekends. The night flying is a vital part of training to ensure crews are prepared to operate safely in low visibility conditions. In other news, Australia is celebrating a major health milestone as smoking rates continue to drop nationwide. New survey data from the Australian Institute of Health and Welfare shows daily smoking has dropped to a record low of 5.6%, down from 8.3% in 2022-23. Smoking is the leading cause of lung cancer, with the territory recording the highest rate of lung cancer in the nation and the highest mortality rate from the disease. Cancer Council Australia CEO Jacinta Redden says maintaining current policies will be key to driving smoking rates even lower.
9: We need to continue our suite of comprehensive tobacco controls, including tobacco tax, plain packaging, advertising bans, and behaviour change campaigns. We also need to see all levels of government work together on enforcement, licensing, and regulation.
8: And after a record-breaking year for Territory competitors, schools are being urged to sign up for this year's Kids News Prime Minister's Spelling Bee. The online competition is open to students in years 3 to 8, with Hayley Berry Rendell School producing two national top 10 finishes in 2025. Editor Diana Jenkins says the program has been designed to support classroom learning.
10: It is curriculum aligned, obviously spelling. We've also got that comprehension element as well, where they hear the word in context. But it's also a basic computing task, because we've seen from recent testing results that Australian computing skills for kids is actually not where it should be either.
2: 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Electrical and instrumentation operation maintainers and utilities operators are wanted now. 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
11: Hi there, I'm Matt McDonald. Millions of phones across Australia will buzz this afternoon with the new Oz Alert system being put to the test. The alert will go out to all compatible mobiles at 2 p.m. Eastern. Emergency Management Minister Christy McBain says phones will vibrate and sound an alarm even if we have them on silent.
12: Obviously, if we were in a real emergency and it is a rapidly changing event, we need to provide that siren so people can make some decisions about what they may need to do in those circumstances.
11: Australia continues to lead the medal tally at the Commonwealth Games in Glasgow with five more gold this morning, all in the pool. Among the winners, Cam McAvoy in the 50 free, Lani Pallister in the 1500 free, while our men took out the 4x200 freestyle relay. Jacinta Allen's hold on Victoria's top job is hanging by a thread this morning after MPs from both factions reportedly told her last night she's lost the support of caucus. And the federal government has all but ruled out extending the fuel excise discount again. The current 16 cents a litre discount ends on Sunday. The Lions continue their charge towards the AFL finals with their seventh straight win, beating Port by 59. The Saints beat North Melbourne by 31 points. Manly's NRL finals hopes have hit a snag after their 48-12 thrashing at the hands of the Sharks, while the Titans have leapfrogged the Broncos on the ladder after their 38-18 win over the Dragons. And Lando Norris has taken out the Hungarian Formula One Grand Prix, with Oscar Piastri forced to retire after gearbox failure. That's the latest news and sport.
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13: Looking good around the place at the moment. No accidents or breakdowns. It's starting to build, though. McMinn Street to the city, Tiger Brennan Drive at Tiventar Road, the Stewart Highway, Berrima. 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
17: Check of the tides first. Low tide of 3.4 metres at 12 p.m. High tide of 5.1 metres at 4:30 p.m. And another low tide of 2 metres at 11:30 p.m. Clear skies are forecast for your Monday. Tops of 29 in the city, tops of 30 in the rural area, and tops of 28 in Katherine.
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19: 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Thanks to Harvey Norman Darwin.
0: Good morning. Good morning. It's Sam and Ant here for your Monday. We kickstart your week off after the long weekend. And what a rejuvenating, refreshing long weekend it was.
17: I'm so happy to be back at work because after 7:30, we've got a double pass the new Spider-Man movie to give away. And we are speaking to the amazing pilots who are up here for Pitch Black. Nighttime flying is about to start.
0: Nighttime flying?
17: Mm-hmm.
0: Do they need... Well, I'll save my questions for that.
17: Yeah. I'm not gonna, write them down.
0: I'm not going to ask you. But before that, we do have a double pass to the Darwin Fest.
17: Yes, it's for Global Rhythms in Palmerston. How are we going to be giving this away? This double pass to an amazing musical experience. Well, make sure you stick around and we'll tell you.
0: What's up next? Right now, it's Britney Spears. Baby, one more time.

0: One more time. You're in Hot 100. You got Sam and Ant here. We have a double pass to the Darwin Fest to give away, Anthony.
1: Yes, this is to Global Rhythms. It's in Palmerston, and I tell you what, it's Indian classic meets musical jazz. You might be thinking, what the hell does that hybrid sound like? Well, give us a call on 8941001 because we could be giving you a double pass to experience it.
0: I went to the show over the weekend, the Darwin Royal Show, and what an amazing time it was. It was absolutely fantastic. But I really noticed something. Since I've gotten older, I can't do certain things. And I'm aware, I am still very young.
1: Mm.
0: But I'm not 13 anymore. So I went on the speed ride. You know that one that's really, really tall and it goes around in a big circle. It's kind of like a Ferris wheel, but on steroids.
1: Yeah, I remember because we were broadcasting live on Thursday. I remember you came back. I didn't actually know what ride you went on until afterwards. I thought, Jesus, it's very brave of you
0: to get on that. I have never felt so nauseous after that ride in my life. And I remember going on that when I was like 13 or 14 and just absolutely loving it. I think one year I went on it about three times. Like it was the greatest thing of my life. And then I went on it over the weekend and I was terrified. I was scared. As soon as he locked in the chair, I thought, excuse me, sir, get me out of here. I don't want to do this. Thugged it out, obviously, because I'm a big brave boy.
1: Tough mate.
0: And I have never felt so nauseous afterwards. And I thought, wow, I am not able to do that anymore. Right, and so I've really noticed now that I'm older, I can't do scary things.
1: When I saw you afterwards, you were great. You had a pale green complexion.
0: I was grey, right?
1: Yeah.
0: And I want to know on 8941001, what else is there? What have you noticed since you've gotten older?
1: Give us an insight, Darwin, on 8941001. And the best call will score themselves this double pass to go see ARIA award-winning tabla player Bonnie Singh and his group of friends for a musical collab that spans generations. Indian classical meets jazz. It's part of the Darwin Festival. It is going to be so much fun. So give us a call right now. 8941001. What have you noticed about getting older?
0: Yeah. Good things, bad things. I want to ask, what can I look forward to? Or not look forward to? You're not 100.

0: It's Drive Safe, Hot 100. You got Sam and Anta here. We are asking the question 8941 1001. What have you noticed since you've gotten older? I have noticed, I went to the Royal Show over the weekend. I can't do scary rides anymore. Used to just absolutely froth them when I was younger. Mm. Can't do it anymore. They terrify me. And I felt really, really sick after I went on the speed.
1: Yeah, it's a tough one. You can't even do rides anymore as you're getting older. I couldn't even shop for show bags anymore. I got too overwhelmed.
0: It's very stressful. So let's go to Sam. Sam, good morning. What have you noticed since you've gotten older?
2: What I've realized when I'm getting older is that you start understanding why adults are getting tired. Like, there's always something to do, but you also learn to enjoy, like, the downtime. But also, Mondays go really fast. Mm-hmm. Like 1 minute it's Monday and the next somehow it's Friday again and you have to do it all over again. So tiring.
1: It sounds very tiring. Do you think there should be an international mandate, Samantha, that there should be a two-hour siesta on a Monday afternoon?
2: Ooh. I really think so. Matter of fact, make it another day, another long weekend. Make it a new day.
0: Oh, four-day working week.
1: You are speaking my language, Samantha, with a great insight off the bat. That's going to be hard to beat.
0: Let's go to Simo. Simo, what have you noticed since you've gotten older?
3: Morning, boys. So what I've noticed, and I think a lot of older men would tend to agree, okay, is the hair coming out the ears.
0: I was thinking about something else there.
1: hair coming out the ears,
0: okay,
3: and the hairy eyebrows.
0: Yeah, man, I've got a case of the bush.

0: I'll just get a little taper fade on the brows, yeah, if that's okay.
1: Not gonna make rent this week. Had my eyebrows done at the barber.
0: I love it. After 7:30, hey, we're giving away a double pass to go see the brand new Spike. Oh, dude, we're going to give away the Darwin Festival tickets.
1: Yeah, I was about to say, who are we going to give it to?
0: Give it to Simo because I relate to him.
1: Yeah, the hairy eyebrows, we're there with you. Hey, right after this, I did a baking competition at the Royal Darwin Show.
0: You did.
1: I got to tell everyone how it went.
0: Stick around, you're in hot.
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0: Okay, Magic. Here on Hot 100, you got Sam and Ant here. Anthony, you are, and you like to say this quite often, a celebrity. So you did the Celebrity Bake Off over the weekend.
1: Never called myself a celebrity once. That's some flagrant.
0: That's what you say in the station. You say, well, sorry, celebrity walking through. Can you get me my coffee? And you do these ones. Quick.
1: Flagrant lies coming from Samuel Mansfield on the show. And it's 7:24 a.m. I thought you'd be sharpened up by now. I did do the baking competition at the Royal Darwin Show. It was on Friday. And I just want to give a big shout out to NT chef Zach Green, who had a fever last week. We were going to go film, go over to his place, film making the cheesecake, but he had a fever, but he still messaged me through the recipe, the ingredients. He was very, very nice, and I appreciate him. I made a pineapple and green ant cheesecake, and I thought, you know what, let's put a little bit of territory into this piece. No one else did that. No one else had green ants in their cheesecake.
0: It's true.
1: It's probably why they won.
0: Well, evidently, and you know, I feel like we should have maybe planned this a little bit more and thought about the humidity and the heat in the top end.
1: Yeah.
0: Because a cheesecake does not go well with the heat.
1: Well, here's the thing, right? We dropped it into a fridge at 9 a.m. Judging was 11 a.m. The judges came at 11:40.
0: So well, one specific judge.
1: My pineapple cheesecake, green ant cheesecake, it's been sitting outside for 40 minutes there.
0: Yeah.
1: And it starts to decay in the top end heat.
0: Yeah.
1: And someone came around before the judges came in about 11:30. They're like, oh, so is that an ice cream cake or a cheesecake? I'm like, well, it was a bloody cheesecake. And now I'm really annoyed by this. There was some cameras there and they're doing some footage. My mum saw it on Instagram and she said, I saw you during the baking competition and you looked really sulky up the back. Were you okay? And I'm like, yeah, I'm just bloody PO'd this is melting before my eyes. And
0: yeah. Not great.
1: We all got to say a little piece about our baking dish, everyone who had their dish out in front of them. I did take a little swipe at the judges, which is my right, but I do think that probably didn't put me on the most favourable side with them. I said, hey, yeah, it was a cheesecake. It was really good at 11, but now it's 11:40. I think it hasn't been too great. I hope that is considered into the situation.
0: Look, I don't want to step on anyone's parade or shoot anybody while they're up, but the winner didn't have too many pineapples in it. That's all I'm going to say.
1: Yeah. No, we were walking. There was the same dish. I think the winner and the other person who was next to her, everyone got to say a little piece about their dish. And then, the lady gave hers. And the one next to her, she said, well, mine didn't use rum in my cake because the brief was to be healthy. So I thought I tried to follow that. And I thought, I didn't know we could slag off other people's dishes. Can I have my time again so I can rag on everyone and try and make myself feel better?
0: It was definitely the most tastiest cake. That's for sure. Did it follow the criteria? That's up for interpretation. That's all I'm going to say.
1: Do I want to recount? Do I want to blame someone else because I didn't win? Yes, and that is my right. After 7:30, double passes to the new Spider-Man movie. We're giving that away. And we've also got the Air Force coming in right after 7:30. Talk about pitch black nighttime flying is about to begin.
0: You're up.
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11: Hey there, Tani Maxwell with your local news update. A teenager has been arrested after driving dangerously and causing a head-on crash at the weekend. The 17-year-old is accused of abruptly braking and doing a U-turn right before an RBT on Tiger Brennan Drive on Friday night, with police initiating a pursuit. It's alleged the teenager made another U-turn at the McMinn Street intersection, travelling on the wrong side of the road before colliding head-on with another car. The teenager allegedly attempted to flee the scene but was arrested, and he's expected to be charged with multiple offences, including driving a vehicle in a dangerous manner and driving with a prohibited drug in his system. In other news, the George Brown Darwin Botanic Gardens is calling on Territorians to help celebrate 140 years of history. The community is being encouraged to share their cherished memories at the gardens for its special anniversary, with morning tea and a birthday cake celebration set for August 2nd. Director Ben Liu says they're hoping to hear from as many people as possible.
12: We would love to hear people's stories, and if they have photos, to share them with us about their time growing up in the gardens or visiting the gardens. The best way is probably to jump on our Facebook page and find some of the stories there and add some comments there. Otherwise, you can also email us.
11: NT Fire and Emergency Services is urging Territorians not to be alarmed when a test emergency warning is sent to mobile devices today. The new Oz Alert will be sent at 1:30 p.m. Australian Central Standard Time and is designed to deliver emergency warnings to everyone within an affected area far quicker than the current text message system. The test message will trigger a loud siren-like sound lasting around 10 seconds to devices nationwide. Commissioner Andrew Wharton says after the Territory's recent wet season, Oz Alert will be a valuable addition during fast-moving emergencies like flash floods and bushfires. And health experts are warning the next battle against nicotine addiction is already underway despite smoking reaching historic lows. 2025 survey results from the Australian Institute of Health and Welfare found just 5.6% of Aussies are smoking daily. However, Cancer Council Australia CEO Jacinta Redden says it also revealed nicotine pouches and snus are becoming more common among young Australians.
13: We are seeing the emergence of nicotine pouches and other products that are hooking young people and keeping them as customers for life. We need to make sure that we keep our range of comprehensive measures, tobacco tax, behaviour change campaigns, bans on advertising and plain packaging.
11: In the NT, lung cancer is the most common cause of cancer deaths.
2: 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This is your news now.
14: Hi there, I'm Matt McDonald. It's been another dominant night for the Aussies at the pool in Glasgow with 5 gold medals. Cam McAvoy claimed his first ever individual Commonwealth gold, taking out the 50-free in an Aussie clean sweep, while Lani Pallister blitzed the field in the women's 1500, before Kai Taylor brought our men home to win gold in the 4x200 freestyle relay.
15: I backed myself, but more importantly, these boys backed me, and I knew I had them behind me, pushing me, especially on that last 50 when I needed it most.
14: Taylor on 7 there. Gold also for Tim Hodge in the S9 100 backstroke and Iona Anderson in the women's 100 backstroke. Victorian Premier Jacinta Allen's expected to face the leadership challenge as early as tomorrow after MPs reportedly told her she'd lost the support of the party room. A man suspected of carrying out a terrorist attack at a Pride event in Berlin has been shot and killed by police. And Australia's new national alert system will be put through its first major test today when mobile phones across the country buzz at 2 p.m. Eastern time. Max King has suffered another injury woe in his first game back for the Saints. He was forced to leave the field with hamstring tightness in the third quarter of yesterday's 31-point win over North Melbourne and will undergo scans today. While the Lions racked up their seventh win on the trot, beating Port Adelaide by 59 points. And the Sharks are now circling the NRL's top two after their 48-12 thrashing of Manly, while the Gold Coast Titans beat the Dragons 38-18. That's the latest news and sport.
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16: Looking fairly good overall at the moment. No accidents, breakdowns anywhere. Some minor delays, so McMinn Street with the City, Wilder Road at Bayview with the Stuart Highway, Berrima. And works continuing today too, Trowell Road, Pera Drive and Linko Road in the Palmerston Hospital. The census is coming this August. You'll get instructions soon on what to do. In the census, every answer matters, authorised by the Australian Bureau of Statistics, Canberra. Hot 100's 20 song marathon from 9 this morning.
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1: Check the tides. First, low tide of 3.4 metres at 12 p.m. High tide of 5.1 metres at 4:30 p.m. And another low tide of 2 metres at 11:30 p.m. Clear skies are forecast for your Monday. Tops of 29 in the city. Tops of 30 in the rural area. Tops of 28 in Katherine. And now, for the very first time, it's time to throw to Alana with Black Betty!
0: Alana, it's bittersweet, but where are you?
18: Oh, good morning, team. This morning I am parked outside of Harvey Norman, and yes, you have heard the news correctly. This is my final week on Black Betty.
1: Guys, all the more reason to go see Alana down there for her very last time. Go say g'day. You said you're going to be giving everyone double the amount of treats today. Is that right, Alana?
18: I'm gonna do my best to do that. I don't recall saying that, but yes, please come on down. I've got plenty of Paul's Iced Coffees made for Territorians by Territorians, along with some Territory Spring Waters from the Legends Hydrating the Territory. I still have $50 off eyelash extensions thanks to lovely Alua. A $20 voucher thanks to Mama's Kitchen and a $20 voucher for Fresh Batch Cafe. Finally, come down, say the words, Top End Car Care, and I'll be able to score you a $100 off tint or detail thanks to Top End Car Care.
0: Alana, do you want to let everybody know why this is your last week of Black Betty?
18: From 10 a.m. this morning, what? I'll have my very first show. Oh,
0: yay!
1: Very well deserved. Alana's been working tirelessly at Hot 100 for years, and you're going to be absolutely killing it on mornings. Guys, Alana, congratulations. And guys, make sure you go down and see Alana. Give her the congrats she deserves. Make sure you stick around after this. We're giving away double passes to the new Spider-Man. We're also going to be talking to some of the Air Force pilots of Pitch Black.
0: Oh, my God, I can't wait. Stick around. You're on Hot. Stay.

0: feeling.
1: It's my Garrix, Ed Sheeran, repeat it on Hot 100. You got Sam and Ant here, and we have a double pass with your name on it, a new in-season double pass to go see the brand new Spider-Man movie coming out this week.
2: You've previously stated that this is going to be the biggest Spider-Man of all of them.
1: This is going to be the greatest Spider-Man ever made.
2: So why do you think that?
1: Well, it's just going to be fantastic. It's going to be really exciting. There's the Hulk's in it.
2: Oh, say no more. Wait till you see the Hulk in the new Spider-Man.
1: Punisher's in it. I don't know. I'm just really excited for it. As a Marvel fan, a superhero fan, I just think this is going to be the pinnacle.
2: Well, all the more reason, guys, to grab this double pass. We've got a double pass to Spider-Man in our hands right now. How can you win it? We're doing Spider-Man trivia, a.k.a. Spider-Mivia.
1: Yeah, no one's calling it that.
2: That does work, though.
1: It does work, but nobody's calling it.
2: Make sure you call in right now on 8941-1001. I'm going to give you a Spider-Man-related trivia question right after this. This one's going to be pretty tough. We're going to amp up the difficulty of these questions. This one is related, again, to the villains of Spider-Man.
1: Okay.
2: You can have a look at the Rolodex now of all your villains. Get well-versed. You got after this song to do that. Questions coming at you right after this one.
1: Now, no cheating like Darcy last week.
2: Yeah, I mean, was he cheating? He sounds like a good, honest guy. But there was a fair bit of stalling.
1: Yeah, there was a lot of stalling, and then he couldn't.
2: Oh, I know this. Ah, damn it. What is it?
1: Yeah, hold on 1 second. Oh, yeah, of course.
2: Hey, if you play off the stall naturally, we'll give you that pass.
1: Give us a call. 8941-1001. You got Sam and Ann here.

0: It's the Killers, Mr. Brightside on Hot 100. You got Sam and Anta here. We are doing Spider-Man Nivea. It is catching on apparently so.
1: Feels better now that you say, doesn't it? Give it a few goes.
0: It does feel good. Yeah. I'm not going to lie to you. We're doing Spider-Man Nivea. Spider-Man trivia, win yourself a double pass to go see the brand new Spider-Man Brand New Day.
1: A lot of Spider-Man heads up here in the top end, and we're putting their knowledge to the test for a double pass for the new movie. We do have Junior on the line with us right now. Junior, good morning. How are you going?
2: Good.
1: Good. Very nice. Junior, talk to me. Are you a big Spider-Man head?
2: Yeah. Very.
1: How well do you know the villains?
2: Pretty good.
1: Pretty good.
2: I mostly know Venom, the Green Goblin, Dr. Octopus.
1: Ooh.
0: Oh, funny you say that
1: last one. Because, Junior, your question for today, for a double pass, the brand new Spider-Man movie. What is Dr. Octopus's real name?
2: Mom was Dr. Octopus.
0: Okay, Junior.
1: You can phone a friend.
0: Okay, I mean, it's just supposed to be you.
2: Auto-octative.
1: Okay.
0: You're
1: so close. You are so close, Junior, but unfortunately, it's not auto-octative. Very, very close, though. We do also have Ruby waiting next in line. We got her on the phone right now. Ruby, are you there?
3: Hey, yeah, I'm here. Thank you.
1: Ruby, it's good to hear from you. Can you try and answer this question for us? What is Dr. Octopus's real name?
3: Doc Ock,
1: you know, potato, potato.
0: Incorrect.
1: Wait, was that her answer?
0: Yeah, Doc Ock.
1: Oh, I thought you were just clarifying.
0: Oh, wait, yeah. Were you just clarifying there, Ruby, or was that your answer?
3: Octavius, Doc
0: Ock.
1: Incorrect again. We do need first and last name. Evidently, this is a tough one. We've got to make it hard. This is for a double pass. We do have Mitchell. He's been waiting third in line. Mitchell, can you answer this for a double pass? What is Dr. Octopus's real name?
4: Otto Octavius.
1: There's something.
0: He's done it.
1: Yeah,
0: he's
1: we'll
0: done
1: it. To him.
0: Bravo.
1: I was going to be a nitpicker and say it's actually Dr. Otto Octavius, but you're right.
0: Oh, well, yeah, okay.
1: We're out of office hours. We're just chilling with Dr. Rock on a weekend. Well done. Mitchell, you score yourself a double pass. Who are you going to take with you?
4: Probably my brother.
1: Oh, that's very sweet. Great.
0: Are you big brother or little brother?
4: Big brother.
0: What a great big brother you are.
1: You are a legend, Mitchell. We'll get these details from you after this to give you that double pass. We're doing Spider-Man Nivea tomorrow. And right after this, we are getting some of the pilots from Pitch Black in the studio talking to us about nighttime flying.
0: Stick around. It's all happening. You're on Hot.
5: The NT has had some pretty big sports names. Cyril Rioli, Nova Peris, and Cadell Evans, just to name a few. 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However, if you lose, it'll be entirely their fault. It's Sam and Ant's showdown on Hot 100. Thanks to Jape Homemaker Village and Domino's Pizza.
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1: Pitch Black is in full swing up here in the top end, and we are very fortunate to be joined by Squadron Leader Dan Hines from the New Zealand Air Force. Dan, how are you this morning?
2: And Sam, great to be here. Thank you very much for having me in this morning.
3: Mate, it's an absolute pleasure. We're about to ramp things up because nighttime flying is kicking off, mate. What do we expect? What can the Territorians expect?
2: Yeah, again, the aircraft will be up in the up after dark. So there'll be lots of noise after dark and pretty much what you'd expect from daytime flying, just after hours.
3: What sort of times are we expecting? Fly time.
2: I think the takeoffs from after dark, after the sun's down, so after sort of 6, 7-ish. Yep. Yeah. Yep.
1: Nighttime flying, we can't wait. And you are part of the ground crew, Dan. Now, can you please tell the listeners what type of different jobs does someone in the ground crew do?
2: Yeah, so I have a contingent of 57 from New Zealand I've come across, rural ground enabler trades or combat support trades. So we've got aviation refuelers, we've got logistics specialists, we've got security forces, including two military working dogs who will be doing a display at the open day on Saturday. Who else have we got? Yep, we've got some chefs embedded in the kitchen. So all of these trades are all embedded with their RAF counterparts and are working to support the exercise and get the aircraft off the ground.
1: Yeah, you did touch on the open day that's happening this Saturday. Mm-hmm. Whereabouts is that happening again?
2: So the open day at RAF Darwin.
1: Mm-hmm.
2: Yep, or from about 9, I think, 9 or 10.
1: And you mentioned, I would love to hold space for those the dogs that you're bringing across as well. What breed are they?
2: So from memory, we have a Belgian Malinois and a German Shepherd.
1: Yep,
2: so they're military working dogs. They support security. So they're quite a good asset that we bring across.
1: Tough breeds of dogs. And you mentioned you're bringing chefs over. Because I've always wondered what it would be like to cash in on some of the grub that is served up in the mess halls of the defence teams. What is some of the food they'll be serving up? Do you know?
2: They've had a range of food over the last couple of weeks. I think the highlight was probably the pork belly at the mess the other day.
1: It was fantastic.
3: You've got him.
2: The guy's doing a great job. And it's a multinational team of chefs as well. It's not just Kiwis. There's obviously the Raffies, there's Brits, Americans, et cetera, et cetera. So, yeah. It's a good team.
1: Well, guys, make sure you get on down to the open day for the RAF base. It's going to be great. It's on this Saturday after 8 o'clock. We've got a double pass to go see Jim Jefferies. He is playing in Darwin this weekend. Double pass could be yours after 8.
3: Doing up.
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7: Hey there, Tani Maxwell with your local news update. A teenager who was allegedly driving a stolen car during a fatal crash in Katherine has been arrested. The 16-year-old boy is accused of being part of a group who stole multiple cars from around Katherine on June 2nd, allegedly driving dangerously through the town before one of the cars was involved in a single-vehicle rollover on the Stuart Highway. Three 14-year-olds were in the car during the time of the crash, and a 16-year-old boy died at the scene. NT police arrested the alleged driver on Friday, and he's now facing up to 12 charges, including careless driving, causing death, and driving never licensed. He'll front court today. In other news, Darwin's George Brown Botanic Gardens is celebrating a major milestone with the iconic attraction turning 140 this year. A free community celebration will be held on August 2nd, featuring morning tea, birthday cake, and the chance to hear stories from generations of Territorians who've grown up with the gardens. Director Ben Liu says the site first began as a testing ground for tropical plants.
8: Started as an economic garden, which meant that it was given the task of testing the different crops and agricultural plants that would do well in the tropical environment before turning to more of an ornamental garden over time.
7: The skies above the top end will be busier after dark as Exercise Pitch Black 2026 begins its nighttime flying program. Defence says every effort will be made to minimise disruption with flight paths and altitudes planned to reduce noise where possible, while large formation missions won't take place on Fridays or weekends. The Royal Australian Air Force is thanking the Darwin and Tyndall communities for their ongoing support during the exercise. And teachers across the NT can now register students for one of Australia's biggest school spelling competitions. The Kids News Prime Minister's Spelling Bee returns after more than 82,000 students competed nationally last year, including two top 10 finishers from Darwin's Hayley Berry Rendell School. Editor Diana Jenkins says teachers can now sign up their classes to take part in this year's free competition.
9: It is a school-based teacher-supervised activity, so teachers register first. Once they have parental consent, they can add their students. It is for years 3 through to 8. It does include registered homeschool parent teachers and their eligible students.
0: 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This is your news now.
10: Hi there, I'm Matt McDonald. Anyone who doesn't want to be bothered by today's test of the National Alert System will need to turn their mobile phones off completely. The alert, which will be sent at 2 p.m. Eastern Time, will see phones go off even if they're on silent or do not disturb. Emergency Management Minister Kristen McBain says the system will then go live in October.
11: It's up to the lead emergency service agency of whatever the event is to determine whether they use the AusAlert system or provide information through other mechanisms.
10: Australia's added another 5 gold medals to the tally at the Com Games in Glasgow, all in the pool. Cam McAvoy, Lani Pallister, Tim Hodge, Iona Anderson and our men's 4x200 freestyle relay team all claiming gold. Victorian Premier Jacinta Allen is reportedly standing firm and is refusing to resign, despite MPs telling her last night she's lost the support of caucus. And petrol's expected to soar back above $2 a litre by next week, with the government all but ruling out extending the fuel excise discounts when it ends on Sunday. Saints coach Ross Lyon is defending the decision to play Max King in their 31-point win over North Melbourne after he injured a hamstring in his first game back. Manly coach Kieran Foran admits their 48-12 loss to the Sharks was a shock, their fourth straight defeat. And Oscar Piastri has slammed McLaren's team strategy after a disappointing Hungarian Grand Prix, which ended with him retiring with gearbox troubles. Lando Norris took out the race ahead of Max Verstappen and Kimi Antonelli. That's the latest in news and sport.
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14: Checking the tides first. Low tide of 3.4 metres at 12 p.m. High tide of 5.1 metres at 4:30 p.m. And another low tide of 2 metres at 11:30 p.m. Clear skies are forecast for your Monday. Tops are 29 in the city. Tops are 30 in the rural area. And tops are 28 in Katherine.
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16: I'm in a sweet spot. I'm feeling good.
6: 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Thanks to Harvey Norman Darwin.
17: Good morning. Good morning. It's Sam and Ann here for your Monday. Kickstart your week off with, after the long weekend. Anthony, how are you feeling? Rejuvenated?
14: I'm feeling fresh as a daisy. Can't you tell? I've only started 27 times.
17: You've had your
14: second
17: cup of coffee?
14: Yes, and I'm feeling anxious as hell. After 8:30, let's talk about our Jake Weatherald merch pack idea. We've got a video on the Hot 100 Instagram. I think we need to start getting some traction on it.
17: Yeah, well, I think what we should do is start sending it to a few people and telling them our idea, essentially.
14: Yep. Let's figure out who the recipients will be. Right after this, though, we have a double pass to go see Jim Jefferies this weekend at the AANT Centre. It could be yours if you stick around and listen out how you could win it.
17: Doing Hot 100. You got Sam and Ann here?

0: Taylor Swift, Sabrina Carpenter, Hot 100. You got Sam and Ant here, and we have a double pass to go see Jim Jefferies in my hand right now.
1: Don't miss Jim Jefferies, Son of a Carpenter show. It's on this Saturday at the AANT Centre. It's his 9 p.m. show. Tickets are at yourcentre.com.au, or you could give us a call right now on 8941 1001. Because in the spirit of Mug Off Mondays, we want to know, when did you get embarrassed?
2: You're trying to mug me off.
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2: What makes you think you can come in here and mug me off in front of my pals?
0: That's right, 8941 1001. How'd you get made to look like a fool? When did you get embarrassed?
1: Yes, this is how you could score this double pass to Jim Jefferies. For example, when I was playing cricket when I was younger, we were playing a team and there was one guy on the other team just sledging us all profusely. Now, we got like 400. Everyone in the team got either 50s or 100s except me. I got one.
0: Ouch.
1: And it was an awful, awful feeling. I wish I got 100 and we lost. You know what I mean?
0: Yeah.
1: Came out and the guy who was sledging us, he was batting. And you know what? He gave me a few licks, so I thought, let me try and sledge back at him. And then he turns around and says to me, "Sorry, mate. Weren't you the only one who didn't get 50 in your team?" And all of my team started laughing at me.
0: Oh,
1: and that was the last game of cricket I ever played.
0: That is brutal. What were the sledges you were giving him?
1: Well, I can't really say it on air.
0: Okay, fair enough. 8941 1001. For a double pass to go see the very, very funny Jim Jefferies, give us a call. When did you get embarrassed? When did you get made to look like a fool?
1: Best story is copying this double pass to go see Jim Jefferies, one of Australia's biggest comedians ever. Give us a call right now. Take your calls up next.
0: You're in Hot 100. It's in excess. Good morning.

0: Is it excess? Listen, like Dave, top 100. You got Sam and Ant here on 8941 1001. We are giving away a double pass to go see Jim Jefferies. They're very funny, a little bit naughty sometimes.
1: Yep, it's his 9 p.m. show this Saturday. Double pass is in our hands. We wanted to ask you guys on the phones, when did you get embarrassed? We got Tracy on the line. Tracy, when did you get embarrassed?
2: I was in Bradley's grade 3, I think, and we had to draw an octopus. And I wrote testicles instead of tentacles and didn't realise. And then we had to do a presentation in front of the whole class.
1: What was the class reaction when they saw the other T word?
2: They were all started laughing and making fun of me.
0: Oh, no. How did you manage the embarrassment? Did you run out crying or did you sort of stand tall?
2: No, I just sort of stood there. Oh, well.
0: Cop the brunt of it.
2: I mean, grade 3, dude.
0: Yes. It's impressive that you can spell it at 3.
1: Yeah, exactly. I think you should be held praise for that one, Tracy, if you ask me. We've got Abby on the line right now. Abby, when did you get embarrassed?
3: I was actually hanging out from Washington. This is probably going back about 15, 20 years ago. Okay. And we had a beautiful pet goat. Hanging out watching, talking to my neighbour over the fence, and it yanked on my drawstrings and had pants to me.

0: That's embarrassment that goes spawns 2,000 years ago.
1: Let's go to Justo. Justo, mate, when'd you get embarrassed?
2: Look, I was a young fella, 19. We were loading up a truck and we couldn't shut the side of the trailer. Anyways, four or five guys there, they're trying to push it, couldn't shut it. And so I was like, step aside, boys, I'll show you how to do it. So I done a massive run and a fly kick. But actually, my leg went straight over the top of the truck and smashed my nuts right onto the top of the trailer. But then the worst part was is that like my leg got caught underneath it and above it. So I sat there sort of in slow motion and then slowly dropped and fell to the floor. And they just sat there laughing their heads off at me. And, yeah, so I got up all bloody, you know, a bit embarrassed and, you know, sort of brushed it off and, yeah, walked away.
0: Wow, that is a nut shot of to the end of time. I mean, did you do high jump as a kid or something? How do you
1: pretty
0: get on
1: impressive
0: top of a truck?
1: Jumping over a truck.
0: We've got to give it to someone. For me, I want to give it to Abby purely because being pantsed is a mug off an embarrassment story that is the most comical of all time.
1: It's happened to everybody. Everybody knows that feeling. Abby, you got a double pass coming your way to go see Jim Jefferies. It's his 9 p.m. show. I hope you enjoyed that one. Make sure you stick around.
0: After this, there's someone dear to our life that I think deserves a massive shout out. He's called Mindset Mike. I want to give him his flowers right after this.
1: Please do. Bjorn Hop.
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0: Anastasia, Hot 100. You got Sam and Ann here.
1: Just thought I want to take this time to give a bit of a shout out to our good friend Mindset Mike.
0: Mm.
1: We made friends with Mike when he came up to the Top End a few months ago, him and his lovely partner Bella. Here's the type of person Mindset Mike is. Mm. We filmed a video for our Jake Weatherald merch pack idea. Went down to Darwin Cricket Club and we needed some people to stand in the background repping the Jake Weatherald merch pack. I'm talking bald cap, sleeve tat, earrings.
0: Mm.
1: We had two people from the office. We thought we really need one more just to fill up the numbers. Let's call Mindset Mike, see what he's doing.
0: Yeah.
1: Call Mindset Mike straight away. He's like, boom, yep, I'm in.
0: And mind you, we gave him no notice as well. We were leaving in about 5 minutes. I said, well, let's shoot our shot here. Gave him a call. He said, yeah, I'm down.
1: Down to help, as he always is. And when we pick him up, he comes in and says, oh, hey, guys, I actually just baked some fresh sourdough bread. I've got some honey on it. Does anyone want some?
0: Like,
1: yeah, absolutely. I'd love some.
0: Yeah. He's the sweetest guy. He's always hosting, and I mean this genuinely, the best dinner parties ever.
1: They have trinkets for days at my sex
0: so many trinkets. They actually gave me one of their trinkets. It's like a tiger's eye crystal.
1: You got a trinket?
0: I got a trinket. Ever since I got that, things have just been going so well.
1: Well, I got a text from Mike the other week, and this is why I wanted to shout this out. He just said, out of the blue, sir, good morning. I've baked some matcha and white chocolate crostoli, in brackets Italian biscuits.
0: Yep.
1: Make that good. I had no idea what it is. Was going to bring it down to the studio. If you're free, let me know. I mean, what type of person does that? When I got that message,
0: a nice person.
1: I just got finished overcooking my microwave meal from Woolworths. And now Mike's making matcha and white chocolate cookies. I mean,
0: he's excelling.
1: Go check out his Instagram page. He does yoga and mindset coaching up here in the Top End, mike.lea. Hey, speaking of our Jake Weatherald merch pack, that's a segue, I guess. After 8:30, we've got this video proposing our plan on our Instagram about what we're doing in the test match when it comes to Darwin, dressing up as Jake Weatherald. We need to compile a list of the people that we need to send this to so this idea gets traction.
0: Yes, we need more eyes on vid protocol. We're moving to our next stage, more eyes on vid.
1: More eyes on vid. That means video, by the way.
0: Yeah.
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7: Hey there, Tani Maxwell with your local news update. Three teens have been arrested after allegedly breaking into and trashing a popular Palmerston sporting facility. The group allegedly smashed a security door, timber door, windows and a CCTV monitor using star pickets and a hammer at Grey Oval early Sunday morning. They're further accused of forcing into the facility's drinks fridge and stealing alcohol. Police arrested two 17-year-old boys and an 18-year-old man later that morning and found a wheelie bin with empty alcohol cans in it, allegedly stolen from the Oval. Charges are expected to be laid. In other news, Australia's fight against smoking is continuing to pay off, with new figures showing tobacco use has reached its lowest level on record. The latest Australian Institute of Health and Welfare survey found daily smoking has fallen to 5.6%, down from 8.3% in 2022-23, while almost 69% of Australians have never smoked. Cancer Council Australia CEO Jacinta Redden says the results reinforce why existing tobacco control measures shouldn't be weakened.
8: There are those who argue that reducing tobacco excise is the answer. It's absolutely not. Clearly, our suite of measures are working. It's a cheap shot to suggest that reducing tobacco tax alone is the answer.
7: And Territory students are being encouraged to sharpen their spelling skills, with registrations now open for the 2026 Kids News Prime Minister's Spelling Bee. The free online competition is open to students in years 3 to 8 and follows the Territory's best ever results last year, with Darwin's Hayley Berry Rendell School's Jaden C and Dylan C both finishing in the national top 10. Kids News editor Diana Jenkins says the competition is free for schools and registered homeschools.
9: There is no cost to participate. We know that Australian parents are investing more in their kids' education, but we also understand teachers are under a pretty serious burden in terms of everything that's expected of them. So the Bee's really fast and furious. It's not time-consuming. It's very simple to register.
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10: Hi there, I'm Matt McDonald. Cam McAvoy can now add Commonwealth gold to his Olympic and World Championship golds after taking out the 50 freestyle in Glasgow this morning. That was one of five gold medals, all from the pool, with Lani Pallister, Iona Anderson, Tim Hodge and our men's 4x200 freestyle relay team also coming out on top. The Coalition concedes the country probably can't afford to extend the fuel excise discount any further. It's due to end this weekend and comes as petrol prices already climb thanks to the Middle East conflict. But Shadow Energy Minister Dan Tehan has told News 24 it's hard to justify keeping it in place right now.
11: I don't think the country can afford it at this stage, Pete. We're about to hit to $1 trillion worth of debt. We also don't know what's going to happen in the Middle East.
10: Victorian Premier Jacinta Allan will front a cabinet meeting this morning as pressure mounts on her to resign. Factional leaders told the Premier last night she's lost the support of the party room and will likely face a leadership spill tomorrow. Lions young gun Ty Gallop's expected to come under scrutiny from the match review officer today over his off-the-ball shove on Port's Mitch Georgiadis in their 59-point win. The Saints beat Melbourne by 31 points in yesterday's other game. The West Tigers will attempt to hold peace talks with Adam Dewey today after he sat out their game against the Raiders on the weekend. But Dewey's future at the club appears all but over amid claims his relationship with coach Benji Marshall is now beyond repair. That's the latest in news and sport.
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12: Two cars, Tiger Renner Drive inbound, approaching McMinn Street, the Darwin CBD. Also McMinn, Kavanagh, Mitchell and Bennett there too. And Tiger Renner Drive at Woolner Road. Few cars, Stewart Highway at Woolner Road. Again at Bagot Road. Vanderland Drive inbound at Lee Point Road in Leanya. McMillan's Road inbound at Vanderland Drive too. Few cars, Stewart Highway inbound at Berrymore Road. And Tiger Renner Drive at Wishart Road too. The census is coming this August. 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Authorised by the Australian Bureau of Statistics, Canberra. Hot 100's 20-song marathon from 9 this morning.
13: Looking ahead, there's blue skies and a strong chance of hard work.
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13: 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And every purchase gets you in the draw to win the Hot 100 tradie tank.
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1: Check out the tides first. Low tide of 3.4 metres at 12 p.m. High tide of 5.1 metres at 4:30 p.m. And another low tide of 2 metres at 11:30 p.m. You've got clear skies forecast for your Monday. Tops of 29 in the city. Tops of 30 in the rural area. And tops of 28. Yeah, Catherine. The Sabbath.

0: Good morning, it's Sam and Ant here for your Monday, right after the long weekend. It's a pleasure, but what? What?
1: I'm putting my hand up, can I speak?
0: Yes, of course you can.
1: I just want to talk about Sam and Ant Showdown. It's what we're doing, thanks to Tape Homemaker Village.
0: Why did you interrupt me for that?
1: How's it interrupt? I put my hand up.
0: Yeah.
1: That's how you interrupt without interrupting.
0: In the middle of a sentence.
1: Yeah, what, you can't take a hand up in front of you?
0: It's distracting.
1: If that's
0: you can't take a hand up?
1: Maybe you're not cut out for this job, mate. We're going to be talking about Sam and Ant Showdown in a sec, but after this, our Jake Weatherold merch pack idea. That's right. We're dressing up as him when the test match comes to the top end. Bald cap, sleeve tat, earring. We've made a video explaining this on the Hot 100 Instagram.
0: Yeah, this is phase two. I've seen the vid. What did I say before?
1: Oh, I can't remember.
0: Okay, we'll come up with something new. Phase two. We're initiating phase two.

0: American Girls, Harry Styles, Hot 100. You got Sam and Anta here. We're up to phase two of this one.
1: Everywhere you go, you always take the weathers with you.
2: How would you feel as the first Darwin-born Test cricketer? You're opening the batting and you look in the sea of the TIO grandstand. A massive crew of Jake Weatherolds got a sleeve tat, nice earring, and a nice buzz cut. Yeah. Flattered or creeped out? What do you reckon?
3: I'd be pretty flattered.
4: Yeah.
5: No, I love it. I reckon it'd be awesome. If you get me a sleeve, I'll wear it.
6: Building this game around weathers, his Darwin spirit is a really good thing. And if people want to dress up like their hero, Jake Weatherold, then I am absolutely all for it.
7: Everywhere we go, always take the weathers with you.
0: So we're up to phase two. Phase one, recruitment. And I think we've gotten enough people. And we are still taking recruitments if you want to join, verbal contract. But phase two, we've made a video on our Instagram right now. A Hot 100 FM. You can go look at it. I want more eyes on vid.
8: Yeah, we'll get that video up on the Hot 100 stories. But we do want to get it some traction. We want it to snowball in a good type of way.
0: So what I thought we could do is, if you know, you maybe brainstorm a couple of names, a couple of celebrities that we want to see this video.
8: Yep.
0: And I'll compile a bit of a list. I'll write up a message, a mock message, and do a group send. And we'll get them to see if they can share it.
8: Yeah. Immediately my mind goes to Tony and Beck from the Noonie. I think their name carries a lot of weight. And I mean, if they can get... That's the sort of thing about the people of the rural NT. They talk. Get them down to the watering hole. Get this idea permeating and make sure they get their ball cap, sleeve tats and earrings ready.
0: Tony and Beck done.
8: Barnaby Joyce is a good one. I reckon we'll ask him. I'm not a defenseless domesticated animal, so I think it'll be a little bit more favourable to
0: maybe
8: me.
0: Maybe we'll send it to make sure he's sitting down.
8: Yeah, make sure I'm already sitting down so he doesn't need to tell me. Barnaby Joyce is up there. I think Merv Hughes and Jason Gillespie. Now, the morning of the test, Merv Hughes and Jason Gillespie, Australian cricket legends, are going to be up here. Maybe we ask Merv Hughes about his moustache. Maybe we ask Jason Gillespie about the last time he played in the test match up in Darwin 23 years ago.
0: Perfect. Okay, so we've got Tony Beck, Barnaby Joyce. We're not going to be standing up for that one, that's for sure. Merv Hughes and Jason. Let's go one more. You got another one for us?
8: You know what? I'm going to be bold here. I want to try and shoot for the stars. I want members of the Australian cricket team. Now, we've already got to speak to Nathan Lyon.
0: Yep.
8: And I'm sure he's told all the boys about it.
0: 100%.
8: All the boys. I want Captain Pat Cummins.
0: Okay, that's not shooting for the stars. That's shooting for another universe, I would say. Or another galaxy.
8: I mean,
0: we've got to get... Who's the most contactable Australian test player?
8: Contactable. I didn't even know that's a word. Contactable test player. You know what? I wouldn't quite know. Todd Murph?
0: Yeah.
8: I reckon we've got to reach out to all of them.
0: Okay, let's send it to every single Australian test player.
8: And I reckon we could be so charming they will all shave their heads, get a real-life sleeve tattoo, and pierce their ears for the most iconic test match that top end's going
0: to
8: see.
0: All right, last one. We're going to send it to the entire Australian test team. We're shooting for the stars individually, the whole 18 or however many there are.
8: Group thread. Yeah.
0: Okay, their WhatsApp. We'll send it to their WhatsApp.
8: Send it to the WhatsApp.
0: That's got to be a WhatsApp.
8: I'm pretty sure
0: Pat's in a WhatsApp with Albo.
8: You don't know that.
0: I do know that.
8: Wow.
0: He spoke about it on an interview.
8: Look at you doing the research.
0: Let's get it into that WhatsApp.
8: Okay, we will be doing that. Make sure, though, if you are listening, get your bald caps, get your sleeve tats, get your earrings sorted for your Jake Weatherold merch pack before the test match comes to the top end. Let's be a part of something greater. Right after this, we're going to tell you about Sam and Air Showdown.
0: You're on Hot. Good morning.

0: Benson Boone, Mr. Electric Blue on Hot 100. You got Sam and Ant here.
1: We are still in the thrusts of Sam and Ant's showdown. It's all thanks to Jape Homemaker Village and Domino's. We are training and coaching sporting teams up here in the NT, some junior sporting teams, showcasing the amazing talent that the NT has to offer. We've participated in so many amazing sports, soccer, tennis, rugby, to name a few. We're looking out, setting our minds on the next sport. Now, Sam, I think it's only fitting, with the test match coming up to Darwin and our plans to dress up as Jake Weatherald with your ball cap, sleeve tat, earring, I want to get a cricket team for the next Sam and Ant showdown.
0: Okay, that's this one you might have me.
1: I mean, this is going to be two birds, one stone. A, we are going to be showcasing the amazing junior sporting talent here up in the top end, but we can also get the kids around our idea. Bald cap, sleeve cap, and earring. If all the kids dressed up as that, then I will feel like enough. I feel like, wow, our job is done up here at the top end.
0: Yeah, this one you might have me because you're obviously a cricketing prodigy. You captained the under-14s indoor cricket team of Australia. You went to South Africa. Played very well. So you've got a cricketing history.
1: Yeah, played a lot of cricket when I was younger. This is something that's right up my wheelhouse. The scoreline doesn't matter in Sam and Ant Showdown, how many times we've won against each other, but I know I'm going to win it this time. Now, I know you haven't had as much cricket experience as I have.
0: Yeah.
1: So I thought we'd try and warm it up a little bit for when hopefully we coach a junior sporting team up here. What would be your best cricket sledge that you'd give me? I'm batting, you're fielding, silly mid on. give me.
0: Is that the one that's like behind the keeper that nobody likes going to because the ball never goes there?
1: No, that's you're talking about third man or fine leg.
0: Yeah, okay.
1: Silly mid on you right in front of the batsman's face.
0: Oh, right. Okay, got it.
1: Now, what are you saying?
0: Honestly, I don't know. Something about like a cricket bat being a tennis racket. Like, do you want me to replace your bat with a racket or something? Because you keep missing.
1: Oh, okay. That's a good one.
0: Maybe something like that. Sending your bales to England.
1: Bringing bales to England. You are thinking of bales to Wales, which is more of the sledge someone who was homeschooled would probably throw out there. So, you know, I would coaching one of the junior teams, I wouldn't be throwing out that you're going to be mocked.
0: Okay, well, if you want to hear my awful sledging, but great coaching, jump on our website, hot100fm.com.au. 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You would want to be on mine, as the record shows.
1: Sure, yeah. 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

0: Material Lover Hot 100. We are out of here. Thank you very much for hanging out with us. It's been an absolute pleasure. Now, this is the point of the show where I would usually say, hey, your music marathon and then Zai's taken over, but we've had a bit of a shake-up. Jackie from Drive is gone. We love her. We've missed her. But Zai's taken over on Drive, and we have our very own Black Betty, Alana, taking over mornings 10 to 12.
1: This is huge. We are so proud of Alana getting her first show. Make sure you tune in. And you know what? If you're listening, give her a call on her first show. Go gas her up on 8941-1001. Tune in on tomorrow's show for breakfast. We do have another double pass, the Darwin Festival to give away. Another double pass to go see Jim Jefferies this weekend at the AANT Centre. And another double pass to go see the new Spider-Man movie.
0: We're also going to be telling some funny jokes too.
1: Probably. Maybe. That might elicit a... It's not bad.
0: Stick around. You're on Hot 100. We'll see you tomorrow. Bye.

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6: Hey there, Tani Maxwell with your local news update. NT police have charged a teenage boy in relation to a fatal crash in Katherine last month. It's alleged a group of offenders stole multiple cars from around Katherine and drove them dangerously through the town on June 2nd before one of the alleged stolen cars was involved in a single vehicle rollover. Three 14-year-olds were taken to hospital and a 16-year-old boy died at the scene. NT police investigations have since identified a 16-year-old boy as the alleged driver of the car at the time of the crash, and he was arrested on Friday. He's facing multiple charges and is due in court today. Darwin locals are being invited to relive their memories as the George Brown Darwin Botanic Gardens marks 140 years. A free birthday celebration will be held on August 2nd, with families encouraged to enjoy morning tea, cake and share photos and stories from across the garden's rich history. Gardens Director Ben Liu says the venue has hosted countless community events and special moments over the past years.
7: Wedding, one of the more memorable sort of events that always happens. But then there's also a lot of family events, whether it's school holiday programs or visits with school groups. Our friends' plant sale, which happens a few times a year, and concerts in the amphitheatre. Sometimes, you know, people bringing their grandkids back after having grown up in Darwin.
6: And Australia is celebrating a major health milestone as smoking rates continue to drop nationwide. New survey data from the Australian Institute of Health and Welfare shows daily smoking has dropped to a record low of 5.6%, down from 8.3% in 2022 to 2023. Smoking is the leading cause of lung cancer, with the territory recording the highest rate of lung cancer in the nation and the highest mortality rate from the disease. Cancer Council Australia CEO Jacinta Redden says maintaining current policies will be key to driving smoking rates even lower.
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12: Morning, Jai here from the Your News Now podcast with today's headlines. A group of Victorian Labor MPs have told Premier Jacinta Allen her time is up. Overseas, German authorities have shot dead their suspect in a terror attack at a Berlin Pride event. And the AusAlert system will be put to the test today, with phones across Australia to vibrate and play a siren at 2 o'clock Eastern Time. 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
13: The AFL has locked in its State of Origin games for the next 3 years, with WA to host South Australia next year. Then SA will host Victoria the following year, before WA and Victoria do battle again in 2029. The Perth Bears have reportedly secured a couple of star NRL forwards. News Corp's reporting Raiders and English star Morgan Smithies has put pen to paper, and that Eels forward Junior Paolo is about to do the same. He's also set to become the club's inaugural captain. That's the latest in news and sport.
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15: A little busy Stewart Highway at Woolner Road, and again at Bagot Road, also Tiger Brenner Drive at Woolner Road, McMinn, Kavanagh and Mitchell Streets in the Darwin CBD a bit cosy, Trower Road northbound at Vandalin Drive at Casuarina Square, Stewart Highway inbound at Berrimah Road too, a few cars Tiger Brenner Drive at Wishart Road, and Stewart Highway at Devaney Road in Holtz. 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
1: 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Also Tiger Rider Drive at Woolner Road, Stewart Highway at Woolner Road, and again at Bagot Road, Trower Road northbound at Vandalin Drive at Casuarina Square. For your car, Stewart Highway inbound at Berrymore Road, Tiger Rider Drive at Wishart Road too. Little Busy Stewart Highway, Devaney Road and Holtz, and Bristonia Avenue at Gateway. 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Canberra. 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